0: morning. Next 15 minutes, that great new song from Alex Warren. Phil Collins gave us two songs from the Buster soundtrack. One of those is on the way. On this day, in 2004, the Kylie Dolls went on sale in the UK. Before they went on sale, Kylie had to do this.
1: So that was really, really weird to have your head scanned, and it comes up like straight from some sci-fi movie. There's all the green lines, and suddenly there's three-dimensional line drawing of your head, and there's things you don't want to know. There's a reason. I'm sure God thought it out very well. You don't want to see yourself as everyone else sees you.

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Just watch out for some delays. Brisbane Street, Drayton, near the Drayton Shopping Centre. There's been an accident. Some delays through there. Spot any other dramas? 38131949. Ilya, this morning on a More Music Monday on River and iHeart. Next 15 minutes, the Coldplay song they only released on iTunes. Big 90s song from New Radicals. 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

19 days away from the 2026 TAB Ipswich Cup, June 20th. That's going to be here before you know it. 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Ilya here.

20th. That's going to be here before you know it. 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Ilya here, more Music Monday on River and iHeart. Next 15 minutes, the Hall & Oates song that made it onto the Runaway Bride soundtrack. One hit wonder from the 90s from Tom Cochrane, the bloke that signed the mural at the Hotel Com. In excess, River.

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2: Got a crash to look out for through Woodridge, Kingston Road near Compton Road, a breakdown Ipswich Motorway westbound through Goodna, and also got a breakdown Logan Motorway westbound through Meadowbrook as well. Got that overnight building fire still affecting Dewar Street around Kingston Road outside the shopping centre through Kingston, and also got some issues for your run on Queen Street with some delays northbound around Alice Street at Goodna. 300,000 Australians homeless, 7.8 million Australians, 1 meal a day. Feed the hungry, house Australians, newdeal.au, authorised by Clive Palmer for the United Australia Party Gold Coast. If you spot anything on the roads, give us a call on 38 131 949. Glenelg Grove, another check in an hour on River 949.
3: Let's head to the local newsroom. Tony Thompson standing by. A fire at a childcare centre. Property prices continue to climb and not a good weekend for the Jets.
4: That's right. Thank you, Ilya. But first, a crime scene remains in place after fire destroyed a Logan childcare centre overnight. The facility on Dewar Street in Kingston went up in flames around 1 a.m. No one was injured. Property prices keep climbing in the Ipswich region. According to the Real Estate Institute of Queensland, house prices rose 4.23% over the March quarter to $909,000. And the Ipswich Jets have gone down to the Western Clydesdales in the Host Plus Queensland Cup at the weekend. The Toowoomba side proved too strong, winning 38-24 at Pete Elbrow Oval in Daybra. And we'll have a full news update again at midday on River 949.
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3: This is going to be big, the 2026 TAB Ipswich Cup, June 20th. G'day there, it's Ilya. 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Could it be the Spin Doctors? Or could it be Elton John? You can tell everybody. Be the first caller through 38 131 949. Double Pass 2026 Ipswich Cup, June 20th. It's going to be a whole lot of fun. The biggest day of racing, fashion and fun. 38 131

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Ilya here, Taylor Swift, brand new stuff. One of Elton John's biggest, The Divinals, what about that variety? Jessie J, River.

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0: Now with Taylor Swift. And I can't have fun if I can't have you. Elizabeth Taylor.

Dipping into the single digits tomorrow, 7 degrees. Got down to 5.6 on Saturday. You can tell winter's here, up to 22 today. Looking great. More Music Monday. The only way to get from the weekend out of a Monday morning. River 9.9, iHeart. G'day there, it's Ilya. Still some more songs to squeeze in. 90s Extreme, Canada Shawn Mendes, and the Fleetwood Mac song about a Welsh goddess. The Divinals, River.

got to say big g'day to the Lockyer Valley SES. Doing an amazing job. They've got their recruitment on tonight if you're in the Forest Hill Gatton area or lately. 6.30 tonight, if it's live and local, it's on River. Ilya here, more Music Monday. Let's squeeze in three more from 1927s-ish. Unique too, giving a brand new coat of paint to a Matthew Wilder song, Wieners, Rivers. More Music Monday.

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0: was quick. More Music Monday, done and dusted on River and iHeart. Do it again in a week's time. G'day there, it's Ilya, jumping straight to the River newsroom. Student debt to increase by 2.8%, and the Socceroos named their World Cup squad. Standing by with our 10 from then. Someone is blowing out the birthday candles today. Who could it be? Have a think about it. It's Rivers, 10 from then.
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2: It's powder by a finger from the Fighting Fooies. 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
17: In Browns Plains, got a crash Browns Plains Road at Waller Road, a crash in Logan Reserve, Dairy Creek Road at Waterford, Tambourine Road, crash in Kingston, Kingston Road near Jacaranda Avenue, breakdown M1 southbound around exit 54, breakdown Logan Motorway westbound of the Centenary through Forest Lake, and also got some issues for your run on Queen Street through Goodnum with some delays, a breakdown Logan Motorway westbound through Meadowbrook, and a breakdown Ipswich Motorway westbound through Goodnum as well. When you internet with Superloop, everything's fast, even their ads, like this one, all done. 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Refresh your internet with Superloop. If you spot anything on the roads, give us a call on 38131 949. Glenall Grove, another check in an hour on River 949.
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18: Hey there, I'm Jackie Lim. Home prices across the country have stalled with higher interest rates flowing into the market. New PropTrack figures show national prices were flat in May following a slight fall in April. Sydney and Melbourne led the decline, both down 0.2%. Senior economist at PropTrack Angus Moore says the slowdown reflects recent rate hikes with further soft conditions expected.
19: The reason that we're starting to see that softness in home prices is the fact that the RBA has already raised rates 3 times this year. That's weighing on borrowing capacity, on buyer demand, and that's starting to flow through to home prices.
18: SA is bracing for some wild weather today. The front has already battered WA with cyclone-strength wind gusts, flooding and widespread power outages over the weekend. Lana Cherney from the Bureau says the storm is coming.
20: We have damaging wind gusts to 90 kilometres per hour through central parts of the state, and those winds are going to increase later in the day.
18: Fresh documents reveal transgender and non-binary recruits joining the Australian Defence Force can now choose fitness assignments aligned with their gender. The documents via News Corp also show those people are barred from training under the AUKUS nuclear submarine program due to current US military policies and restrictions. Brazilian health officials are monitoring 2 patients for possible Ebola infections. If confirmed, they'll be the first cases outside of Africa since the outbreak began. And an Estonian slackliner has successfully crossed a 500-metre tightrope between Poland's 2 tallest buildings. The rope was suspended 180 metres above ground. Daredevil Juan Ruse crossed in less than half an hour.
1: Elders Real Estate Ipswich. Residential sales and property management. There's an Elders for that. River 949, your sport now.
18: In sports, Socceroos coach Tony Popovic has settled on his final 26-man squad for the World Cup. Matt Ryan and Matthew Lecky named to play in their 4th cup. And the Giants have taken back-to-back wins for the first time this season, thrashing the D's in Alice Springs yesterday. The wins come at a cost, though, with Stephen Cornelio limping from the ground with a hamstring injury.
21: Didn't feel like he could play any further, and our physios were in that boat too. So that's disappointing. We've had a few of them over the last couple of weeks, so we need to dig in a little bit and work out why.
18: Coach Adam Kingsley there. That's the latest in news and sport. For

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3: River 949, weather.
4: Nothing but sunshine through until Thursday. Looking great today. First day winter, 22, not too far away. Down to 7, cold starts, 24 for Tuesday, 25 Wednesday, 22 Thursday, sunny then partly cloudy to wrap up your week. 19 degrees in Gatton, 20 in Brassel, in Withcott, 15.
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4: G'day there, it's Ilya. Now, when he was a child, this next bloke had his drawings featured on the BBC.
5: Well, lots of ideas come when I'm on my own with a painting, you know, from the whole creation of the sketch to the completed thing, I get to do it on my own. And then I interchange musically an idea with my fellow musicians, so it's a group effort.
4: Visual artist Ronnie Woods from the Rolling Stones, sometime guitarist as well, turning 79 today, so we thought we'd roll

0: looking for a professor of particle physics. You found your bloke, keyboardist Brian Cox, D-Ream, 10 Moonlighting Musos, River 9 Von Eynes, 10 from then. Ilya, this afternoon, this next bloke, does he prefer being behind the microphone or the camera lens?
1: I like being behind the camera much more than being in front of it. So, and I empathize a lot with people that have to be in front of cameras all the time, because I've done it.

0: There's a bloke that wears many hats. Singer-songwriter, part-time actor, winery owner, restaurant owner. John Bon Jovi, 10, Moonlighting Musos, River 949s, 10 from then. All thanks to Ronnie Wood turning 79 today. Ilya, this afternoon, this next lady you could describe as a Oscar winner or possibly a music icon.
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0: Cher's on the way. One-time singer and one-time paramedic. This bloke. Diamond Dave, it's Rivers, 10 from then.
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0: skincare cream, entrepreneur, former paramedic, and former Van Halen frontman, Diamond David Lee Roth, River 949s, 10 from then, 10 Moonlighting Musos, thanks to Ronnie Wood, turning 79 today. Ilya here. This next bloke may have found the secret to what makes a great actor.
1: You know, rock and roll is just a name for something. 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Rock and roll is heart and soul. And that's what it is. And Marlon Brando and Orson Welles and all the actors that really are good have got the heart and the soul. And that's what they put into it. And that's what rock and roll is.

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0: There's a bloke that can do a Rubik's Cube in less than a minute. The multi-talented Will Smith wrapping up Rivers 10 from then. 10 Moonlighting Musos, thanks to Ron Wood, turning 79 today. Heading straight to the River Newsroom, a surprise change to home prices, and the Socceroos lock in their World Cup squad. Hinksie standing by in the next 15 minutes. Big song from Dire Straits from the 80s. Savage Garden's breakout song, and a forgotten noughties Pink song you haven't heard in ages.
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12: Afternoon. Traffic's moving pretty well. There is a breakdown Logan Motorway, Druvale, heading westbound. Watch for that one. And there's a spill on Johnson Road, Forest Lake, the eastbound lane after Woogaroo Street. No delays for Ipswich Motorway, Centenary Highway or the Western Freeway. We're doing well through Amberley around Ipswich, Rosewood Road on the Cunningham Highway. Nice run through the Lockyer Valley on the Warrego. 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You see anything on the roads, give us a bell. 3813 1949. Wall correct with another update next hour on River 949.
13: Valley Irrigation Steel and Fencing Gatton, servicing the Lockyer Valley, Brisbane Valley and Darling Downs for over 40 years. 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
1: Hey there, I'm Jackie Lim. Pauline Hanson's weighed in on the latest polling that has One Nation as the most popular political party in Australia. They're ahead of Labor for the first time in the latest Redbridge poll with 31% of the primary vote compared to the ALP's 28. The One Nation leader telling the ABC she thinks she has the ability to lead the country, but admits it's still some time away.
2: That's what the people want. If they vote for One Nation, I'm the leader of the party, I will automatically be in that position.
1: The federal government has been blocked from keeping key counter-terror documents secret by a royal commission. Commissioner Virginia Bell rejecting a bid to withhold cabinet material, ruling it's vital to the inquiry into the Bondi terror attack. The government had argued the documents should remain confidential, but the commission says access is needed to properly assess whether agencies were adequately funded and resourced. South Australia's battening down the hatches, damaging wind up to 100 kilometres per hour and heavy rain forecast for parts of the state as wild storms move across the country from WA. Almost 70,000 homes and businesses were plunged into darkness over in the west, while at least four flights had to be diverted. Virgin customers have until the end of this month to use travel credits dating back to the pandemic. Travellers were issued the credits for cancelled flights booked between April 2020 and July 2022. And Dua Lipa and Callum Turner are married. The singer and actor tied the knot over the weekend in front of a small group of loved ones in an intimate ceremony in London.
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1: In sport, more upsets at the French Open overnight. Women's number two seed Iga Swiatek going down to Ukraine's Marta Kostyuk, while Jakub Mensik defeated 11th seed Andrei Rublev to book his first quarterfinal appearance. And the Socceroos World Cup squad has been named with 17 potential debutants. Coach Tony Popovich has this morning unveiled the 26 players who will compete at the tournament later this month, including uncapped players Christian Volpato and Tete Yenghi. Volpato switched his allegiance from Italy to Australia just days ago. That's the latest in news and sport.
4: Faith Lutheran College Plainland will open the doors of its brand new primary school to years 5 and 6 in 2027, and places are filling fast. 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Faith Lutheran College Plainland.

22 and sunny. At Kaminya, it's 21. Helidon's 19. Springfield, 21 degrees. The adopted Australian... I forgot about this song. It's early noughties. We'll get that after Dire Straits with the best music variety on River 949.

Dire Straits and the best music variety while you work at River 9 Foot 9. Hello, it's Hinksy. Now, Pink. We love her here at River 9 Foot 9. We love her in Australia. That's where we kind of adopted her as one of our own. She loves... Often fans take Tim Tams to a show. This is a forgotten song from her.

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8: Afternoon. Traffic's moving pretty well. There is a breakdown Logan Motorway, Druvale, heading westbound. Watch for that one. And there's a spill on Johnson Road, Forest Lake, the eastbound lane after Woogaroo Street. No delays for Ipswich Motorway, Centenary Highway or the Western Freeway. But doing well through Amberley around Ipswich, Rosewood Road on the Cunningham Highway. Nice run through the Lockyer Valley on the Warrego. 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

0: The best is Friday, Ribbon on Foot Nine with Hinksie on a Monday afternoon. You know what's frightening? It's June. Yep, 1st of June. Pinch it a punch. After two, we're going to give you the chance to get first past the post for your chance at tickets to the 2026 TAB Ipswich Cup. I'll give you more details right after the news at 2 o'clock, but this is a great chance to be there.
1: Should I stay or should I go?
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8: 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While Gavin blissfully sleeps, this incredible bird, the ANZ Falcon, is on high alert. Yes, his ANZ Falcon watches 24/7, constantly on the lookout for fraud. 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

0: Caroline, hello. Hinksy this afternoon. If you've got credits for Virgin that you accrued during the COVID pandemic, you need to use them. We'll give you some more details of the news coming up here at River 949. Then I'm going to tell you how you can be at the Ipswich Cup and how our music is going to get you there. Next at River 949.
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11: G'day, we've got a breakdown. Logan Motorway, Drewvale heading westbound. No delays, though. It's slowing up for eastbound traffic. Heathwood through to Parkinson. Avoid a spill. Johnson Road, Forest Lake, eastbound lane after Wagaroo Street. A breakdown on the Cunningham Highway, Swanbank. It's westbound after Redbank Plains Road. Rolling okay on Ipswich Motorway, Centenary Highway and the Western Freeway. And no delays east or westbound on the Warrego. Looks okay on the Toowoomba Connection Road too. Australian Super, nearly $4 trillion. 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If you see anything on the roads, give us a call, 3813 1949. While Karaka, another update next hour on River 949.
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13: Hello, I'm Michaela Carr. A so-called ISIS bride has appeared in a Melbourne court for a bail hearing after being charged with travelling to Syria to join Islamic State. Her lawyer says she is highly traumatised and wants it known that she does not support Islamic State. She is accused of entering a declared area and being a member of a terrorist organisation. Pauline Hanson reckons she has the ability to become Prime Minister following the latest opinion poll. Red Bridge has found One Nation now leads the primary vote with 31%, overtaking Labor by 3 points. The One Nation leader telling the ABC this is what she's been working towards her whole career.
14: I do believe I have the ability, but it's another year and a half outside the election.
13: Student debt will increase by $1 billion today as uni fees are hit with indexation. The 2.8% will apply to more than 3 million Aussies. On average, Australian students owe about $27,000. Price growth across Australia's property market has stalled, with big falls in Melbourne and Sydney. Figures by Cotality show the two cities dropped 0.8 and 0.9% in May, down at least 14% on a year ago. And one in four Australian women says they don't plan on having children, citing the soaring cost of living and concerns about global stability. A survey by Nine Newspapers has also found those who do want kids expect to have smaller families.
15: Brothers Leagues Club Ipswich, celebrating 50 years and over $5 million community support over the past 10 years.
12: River 949, your sport now.
13: In sport, West Coast is said to be boosted with star recruit Brandon.

0: And Stasevich likely to be available this week. The former Lion was among the best for Peel Thunder at the weekend. The Eagles will be full of confidence after last night's win over Essendon and take on Port Adelaide this weekend at Optus Stadium. And in tennis, women's number two seed Iga Swiatek has had a shock loss at the French Open. But there was better news for Alexander Zverev. He has breezed into the quarterfinals at Roland Garros.
1: Plain old beef sausages. Dull, barely seasoned pork sausages. 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
5: Beautiful sunny weather for today. Very much the same tomorrow with 7 to 24 degrees. Wednesday, sunny with 11 to 25. At Harristown, it's 14. Limestone Ridges and West Ipswich, 21.
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5: With the best music variety before 3 o'clock, we have two songs. They're going to be battling it out on the racetrack. 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

Keith Urban's Wasted Time. Whichever one of those gets past the post first, you need to call up on 3813 1949 so you can win yourself a couple of tickets to the 2026 TAB Ipswich Cup, June 20th. It's a great day of racing. We'll be there with Ribbon on Foot 9 as well. That's happening before 3 o'clock today, those two songs we've played. Which one will get past the post first? Ipswich Cup, 20th of June. Saddle up for Ipswich's biggest day of racing, fashion and fun. 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
2: 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Now with Sam Fender and Olivia Dean. Rein me in.

line. We're still waiting to hear which one of these songs will get first past the post for your tickets to the Ipswich Cup. Will it be Inner Circle? Or Keith Urban? I'll guarantee it happens before 3 o'clock. When you hear the first one of those get past the post, 3813 1949, get your tickets to the 2026 TAB Ipswich Cup. The best music variety continues. Green Day now at River 949.

0: 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Springsteen gets away fast from Mellencamp with Tay Tay quickly making up ground, though followed by INXS.
1: Every day this week with Marnie and Campo, then right across the workday, River 949 wants to saddle you up with passes to the 2026 Ipswich Cup. Listen as our thoroughbred artists race to be first past the post. Ipswich Cup 20th of June. Saddle up for Ipswich's biggest day of racing, fashion and fun.
0: It's powder by a finger from the Fighting Fooies. The Wilburys are travelling nicely, then Chisel, who have gone cold. Can't split the ends from the Pearl to the Jam.
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15: That's right.
14: Good afternoon. There's a breakdown on Logan Motorway, Drewvale westbound, a spill on Johnson Road, Forest Lake, the eastbound lane after Woogaroo Street, a breakdown on the Cunningham Highway, Swanbank westbound after Redbank Plains Road. Looking okay on the Western Freeway, St Henry Highway looks good northbound towards the Jindalee Bridge. It is slow southbound around Fig Tree Pocket. No delays for your run on the Warrego Highway. The Toowoomba Connection Road is incident-free. 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
3: Ipswich Cup, 20th of June. Saddle up for Ipswich's biggest day of racing, fashion and fun. We'll have more chances again as we go first past the post with Marnie and Campo tomorrow morning here at River 949. Club Nouveau. We are not strong. And I'll be your that soon. To say I wish that you never left. And Lewis Capaldi. Oh, but instead it's the best music variety.
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11: River 949 traffic.
12: The usual suspects are starting to build this time of the afternoon. Western freeways under speed through Indooroopilly to Fig Tree Pocket. It looks pretty good for Centenary Highway. It is getting busier northbound at Jindalee approaching the bridge. Ipswich Motorway is also starting to build around Logan Motorway merge and slow traffic for Logan Motorway through Forest Lake in the eastbound. Great mates, big moments and even better value with Pizza Hut. 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It's Carol Park. Another update soon on River 949.
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15: Hello, I'm Makata Carr. A court appearance today for a so-called ISIS bride in Melbourne. She was seeking bail after being charged with travelling to Syria to join Islamic State. Her lawyer says she's highly traumatised and claims she does not support that organisation. Home prices across the country have stalled. According to PropTrack, Sydney and Melbourne led the decline, both down 0.2%. Senior economist Angus Moore says the slowdown reflects recent rate hikes, with further soft conditions expected.
16: The fact that the RBA has already raised rates 3 times this year, and we're probably expecting to see at least one more hike. That's weighing on borrowing capacity, on buyer demand, and that's starting to flow through to home prices.
15: A man remains in hospital in a serious condition after a fatal house fire in Melbourne. He suffered serious burns while trying to rescue his 3-year-old son from their home at Werribee, but the boy couldn't be saved. South Australia is bracing for some wild weather. The front has already battered WA with strong wind gusts, flooding and widespread power outages.
17: Yeah, damaging wind gusts.
8: gusts to 90 kilometres per hour through central parts of the state from late Monday morning. And those winds are going to increase later in the day.
15: That's Lana Cherney from the Bureau. And an Australian tourist has allegedly caused tens of thousands of damage to a cafe in Vietnam. It's believed the man went on a 30-minute frenzy using a wooden chair to force equipment to crash onto the floor before smashing windows.
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15: The Socceroos squad for the FIFA World Cup has been announced. Former Italian Christian Volpato, who switched nationalities just 2 days ago, has been named, while Japan-born Tete Yenge will also make his national debut. Matt Ryan and Matthew Leckie have been named to play in their fourth World Cup. And star recruit Brandon Starcevic is set to make his debut for West Coast this weekend. The former Lion has played in the WAFL for 2 weeks after recovering from a hamstring injury.
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21: A beautiful winter's day. Well, it is the 1st of June after all. Beautiful and sunny today. Staying like this tomorrow with 7 to 24 degrees. Wednesday, 11 to 25 and sunny at Esk and Gatton. It's 21. Redbank is 22.
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21: I know it's Monday, but if you're thinking about what the hell am I going to do this coming weekend, the weather is going to be stunning. It's Queensland Day on Saturday. I could help you out this afternoon because I have tickets to the Fred Brophy Boxing Tent, which is hitting Walloon Hotel Friday, Saturday. Paulie Fennick will be at CSI. I'll give you the chance to be there as well. Secret Sound this afternoon is $3,250. And you're going to get the best music variety all afternoon as you get home from work. Robbie Williams, Paul Russell with his little boo thang. And then the Aussie who will be at the Ipswich Civic Centre on Saturday night with his rescheduled show. So a big afternoon today. It's the best music variety while you work at River 949.

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0: Live home with Hinksy at River 9 Foot On. This is where you get the best music variety as you do your work for the day. Monday the 1st of June. There's a 77-year-old legend that said farewell to his concert days in 2023. There are rumours he might be doing some select live shows. We'll play him after Mumford & Sons.
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0: In the next half hour, I'm going to step into the ring with that bell. Just going to be by myself. I'd be too scared to fight anyone. When you hear that, 3813-1949, we'll do it in the next half hour or so, and it'll be your chance at a couple of tickets to Fred Brophy's event at the Walloon Hotel this Friday, the 5th of June. So keep your ear handy for this bell. I'll play it one more time. Don't call now. The next time you hear it will be your chance here at River 949. 3813-1949. Fred Brophy Boxing Tent hits Walloon Hotel this Friday and Saturday. 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
4: 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Right now, I'm at Grande Park in Springfield Lakes. 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
24: The usual suspects are starting to build this time of the afternoon. Western Freeway is under speed through Indooroopilly to Fig Tree Pocket. It looks pretty good for Centenary Highway. It is getting busier northbound at Jindalee approaching the bridge. Ipswich Motorway is also starting to build around Logan Motorway merge and slow traffic for Logan Motorway through Forest Lake in the eastbound. Great mates, big moments and even better value with Pizza Hut. 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Another update soon on River 949.
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0: Live and local drive home at Ribbonine Footy with Hinksy Ipswich, his own graffiti artist. Well, he's a big singer. He just, you know, did an autograph on a wall. 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
0: Rachel at Logan Reserve.
3: I heard a bell.
0: The boxing bell.
3: Yes, I sure did.
0: Look, this is old school. I don't know if you've ever seen it, the Fred Brophy boxing tent.
3: No, but I have my husband. It will be so excited to attend.
0: Well, you've got a couple of tickets.
3: Oh, excellent. Thank you, guys. I very much appreciate this. We've needed a time away.
0: Nice. Well, this Friday night, Walloon Hotel, you are there.
3: Excellent, guys. Thank you so much.
0: Fred Brophy Boxing Tent hits Walloon Hotel this Friday and Saturday. Tickets on sale now. We'll have more chances again tomorrow with your live and local drive home here at River 949.
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5: Howdy, it's James. This afternoon, you can catch me in the Jack T9 Ute, thanks to Llewellyn Motors. Right now, I'm at Grande Park in Springfield Lakes. 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
1: River 949 traffic, every 15 minutes on your way home.
2: There's heavy congestion on the Western Freeway from Toowong through to Fig Tree Pocket and Centenary Highway build up southbound approaching Springfield Lakes Boulevard. Delays for traffic on the Logan Motorway, bumper to bumper from Forest Lake to Parkinson. Ipswich Motorway, there's some minor build up at Blunder Road, Oxley Road, both directions, then slow through Gales, and delays for traffic on the Warrego between the Ipswich Motorway and Bremer River Bridge. Australia Post proudly supports the Australian Red Cross to help communities impacted by disaster. 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It's Carol Park. Another update soon on River 949.
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1: 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First official day of winter today. 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
11: 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We'll be flying the big red flag at site CD10. 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
6: Traffic on the Western Freeway is very heavy from Toowong through to Fig Tree Pocket. There's some build-up for Centenary Highway southbound at Springfield Lakes Boulevard and congestion now for Mary Street Blackstone as you're approaching the Cunningham Highway heading through to the east. Warraga Highway is still under speed. Ipswich Motorway towards the Bremer River Bridge. 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More traffic in 15 on River 949's Live and Local Drive Home.
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1: Hello, I'm Michaela Carr. Now, question time this week. Does it mean the barbs aren't still flying between the government and the opposition over the controversial tax bill? The Treasurer, Jim Chalmers, has had another crack at the Shadow Treasurer, Tim Wilson.
2: He is prepared to weaponise a scare campaign full of lies against the very kind of changes that he has called for in the Parliament.
1: Labor and the Coalition are playing down a new poll showing One Nation's now the most popular political party. The latest Redbridge poll shows One Nation's primary vote is sitting at 31%, while Labor's on 28 and the Coalition is on 20. A poorly received budget and the high cost of living has fueled the switch. A so-called ISIS bride has appeared in a Melbourne court. She's asking for bail after being charged with travelling to Syria to join Islamic State. Her lawyer says she's highly traumatised and does not support Islamic State. The first sod has been turned on the new Brisbane Stadium ahead of the 2032 Olympic Games. The project has been dogged by protesters, with the Queensland Premier warning them not to get in the way of bulldozers. And an Estonian man has successfully crossed a 500-metre tightrope between Poland's two tallest buildings. The rope was suspended 180 metres above the ground. Juan Ruse crossed the distance in less than half an hour.
0: 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There's an Elders for that. River 949. Your sport now.
1: The Socceroos World Cup squad has been announced this morning. Christian Volpato has been rushed straight in after making a shock announcement on Friday that he was switching allegiances from Italy to Australia. The 22-year-old's return means veteran forward Martin Boyle has been left out of the 26-man squad. And Brownlow medalist Matt Rowell is preparing for another battle with Lion Josh Dunkley this weekend when the Suns take on Brisbane. The Suns midfielder says he's expecting they'll be matched up for the clash on the Gold Coast.
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0: River 949, weather.
5: Clear night tonight means it's getting down to 7 degrees tonight. Get out that doona. 24 degrees is the top and sunny for tomorrow. Wednesday, 11 to 25 and sunny. And on Thursday, 8 to 22 and sunny. At Wellcamp, it's 17. Calbar's 20. Gales is 21.
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5: 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It just might help you win the cash at 5 o'clock. Paulie Fenwick will be at CSI this Friday. I've got tickets for you to win there. And I've discovered something new about space, because you know how much I love that stuff. It's got nothing to do with Star Wars. But we'll investigate that further as well here at River 949.

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2: Logan Motorway traffic is under speed from Centenary Highway through towards Parkinson. There's congestion that's quite heavy for the Western Freeway from Toowong to Fig Tree Pocket. But Centenary Highway is actually not so bad this afternoon. Warraga Highway is under speed. Ipswich Motorway through towards the Bremer River Bridge. There is some build-up for Ipswich Motorway both directions at Oxley Road, Blunder Road. And still got some queuing happening for Mary Street at the Cunningham Highway, Blackstone. 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
3: Hinksy this afternoon. Trey, the intern here at River 949, a couple of weeks ago, she did a review for me on the movie Top Gun.
4: First I thought it'd be sort of like, you know, a light-hearted comedy movie. It absolutely...
5: What?
4: Because he started dating his teacher. And there was a kissing scene. They were literally like licking tongues. Have you ever heard of such a thing?
3: Yeah, that was her review of Top Gun. But it got me thinking about different movies. She's back. She's been away for a couple of weeks. Movies that we need to be educating her with because she hasn't seen a lot of those movies that we grew up with. So I'd love your help this afternoon. 3813 1949. What movie next should we be making Trey watch? Give me a call as I play Taylor Swift and her fresh song, Elizabeth Taylor at River 949. Elizabeth.

0: Drive Home with Hinksy at River 949. We've been talking this afternoon what movies we should be making Trey, our intern, watch because she's not seen a lot. What are some movies from, say, 80s, 90s that you have seen?
1: I've seen Back to the Future. I've seen two of the Harry Potter movies.
0: That's not what we're talking about, Harry Potter. That's later. That came out in like 2000. I'm talking last century.
1: I've seen a movie. Don't know if you've heard of it, but it's called Labyrinth.
0: I don't know if you've heard of it. It's 40 years old this year. Never seen Labyrinth. We only grew up during that era, Trey. All right. Now, Jenny and Goodner has a suggestion for a movie for you to watch. And it is?
2: Crocodile Dundee.
0: Have you seen that before?
1: No.
0: So your review this week, Trey, has to be Crocodile Dundee, which came out mid-80s. I think it was 86 from memory. I could be wrong. Paul Hogan, great Australian movie that made him an international superstar. Do you need to know the name again?
1: Paul Hogan.
0: The movie. She looked at me and nodded, not realising it's radio. Anyway, that's your job today. Over the next couple of days, I want your review on Wednesday here at River 949.
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4: There's a crash at Indooroopilly, Western Freeway outbound. The right lane's blocked after the Jurang Street overpass, and a crash at Rocklea, Ipswich Motorway westbound. The left lane blocked at the Boundary Road on-ramp. Still got that congestion for traffic on the Centenary Highway northbound as you're heading through Sumner, and delays for traffic on the Warraga Highway between the Ipswich Motorway and Bremer River Bridge. There is still build-up for Mary Street approaching the Cunningham eastbound. 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

0: 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We're talking space before, the space type song from the band whose lead singer often just gets out into the crowd when he does a show. I'll have that before the Black Sorrows. But Paulie Fenwick is coming to CSI Ipswich this Friday, the 5th of June, for his Make Australia Laugh Again tour. I know you'd love to be there, particularly because I've got the tickets for free. 3813 1949 right now at River 949.
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3: There's a crash at Indooroopilly, Western Freeway outbound. The right lane's blocked after the Jurang Street overpass, and a crash at Rocklea, Ipswich Motorway westbound. The left lane blocked at the Boundary Road on ramp. Still got that congestion for traffic on the Centenary Highway northbound as you're heading through Sumner, and delays for traffic on the Warraga Highway between the Ipswich Motorway Bremer River Bridge. There is still build up for Mary Street approaching the Cunningham eastbound. 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
0: Morgan Wallen, no stranger to Ipswich. He's been to CMC Rocks. He played at Willowbank. I think he headlined in 2023. Anyway, he's had the irrits over the weekend. He's gone all rock and roll at a concert in Denver. Apparently, he got the irrits with his piano while he was performing Sand in My Boots. It was playing up. So then he just went, you know, I'm just going to step away from the piano, finish the song a cappella, which is fantastic that he can do that. But then he was that angry, he shoved the piano and tipped it over. He went all rock and roll.
3: Apparently, this is the moment. I think the crowd cheer is the moment that he tipped it over.
0: There you go. Morgan Wallen, because apparently he's a bit of a perfectionist. That is the latest in entertainment news this afternoon. 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
4: Congestion's quite bad for Centenary Highway from the Logan Motorway to Springfield Lakes Boulevard. Mary Street is still built up as you're approaching the Cunningham Highway with slow westbound traffic for the Warrego coming off the Ipswich Motorway. Ipswich Motorway traffic is still under speed both directions approaching Oxley Road, Blunder Road, as well as westbound through Gales. Aspley Mazda's EOFY event is where you save. Three huge deals all month long. Hurry, ends June 30. Forget the rest, deal with the best. On Gympie Road, Aspley. It's Carol Park. Another check in 15 minutes on River 949.
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1: Hello, I'm Michaela Carr. Caught today for a so-called ISIS bride in Melbourne. She was seeking bail after being charged with travelling to Syria to join Islamic State. Her lawyer denies she's involved with the organisation and says she is highly traumatised. The war of words over the government's controversial tax bill is continuing between the Treasurer and his coalition opposite. Treasurer Jim Chalmers has taken aim at the Shadow Treasurer Tim Wilson, this time over his claim that about 85% of young people have shares.
2: He's lying about that as part of this desperate scare campaign against these sensible changes and sensible reforms.
1: Pauline Hanson admits she's shocked at the latest polling showing One Nation has overtaken Labor as the most popular political party in Australia. The One Nation leader telling the ABC she does believe she has the ability to become Prime Minister.
3: I'm actually a bit shocked by it, actually, to tell you the truth. To have that result, look, I know this is what I've been working towards all my political career.
1: A three-year-old boy has died and his father remains in hospital in a serious condition after a house fire in Melbourne. The man suffered serious burns while trying to rescue his child from the home in Werribee. And a group of G-Bang palms, which have been growing in Darwin for decades, are flowering for the first and only time. The trees are monocarpic, which means they only flower once and will die soon after dropping their fruit.
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1: West Coast is said to be boosted by star recruit Brandon Stasevich, who's likely to be available this week. The former Lion was among the best for Peel Thunder in the WAFL at the weekend. The Eagles are full of confidence after last night's win over Essendon and take on Port Adelaide this weekend at Optus Stadium. And in tennis, women's number two seed Iga Swiatek has had a shock loss at the French Open. There was better news for Alexander Zverev. He's breezed into the quarterfinals at Roland Garros.
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0: River 949, weather.
7: Should be a pretty chilly night with 7 degrees. Anything under 10 degrees is chilly for me. 24 is the top and sunny for tomorrow. Wednesday, 11 to 25 and sunny. And on Thursday, 8 to 22 and sunny at Tarampa, Glencairn and Leichhardt. They're all 19 degrees. I've got
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2: 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What are you thinking?
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7: There's been a crash on the Ipswich motorway westbound. The left lane's blocked at the Boundary Road on-ramp through Rocklea. Western Freeway, heavy congestion through Indooroopilly to Figtree Pocket, and build-up for Centenary Highway southbound is happening at Springfield Lakes Boulevard.

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2: There's been a crash on the Ipswich motorway westbound. The left lane's blocked at the Boundary Road on-ramp through Rocklea. Western Freeway, heavy congestion through Indooroopilly to Fig Tree Pocket, and build-up for Centenary Highway southbound is happening at Springfield Lakes Boulevard. There's still congestion for Mary Street as you're approaching the Cunningham Highway through Blackstone in the eastbound direction. Choose fuel uncertainty and being over a barrel. 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
13: Time to check in with Nine News and Joel. The big Olympics build is finally underway.
14: Yeah, finally, Hinksy. Victoria Park is closed. The machinery is rolling in after a sod-turning ceremony this morning. Protesters losing their last bid to halt construction work on the new Olympic Stadium. Also tonight, we have breaking news on the arrest of a 13-year-old boy on terrorism-related charges.
13: Now, there's been plenty of reaction to shock polls showing One Nation could dominate the next election.
14: Yeah, the Coalition clearly worried, but so too are the Labor Party, rolling out new ads in an effort to stem the loss of votes to Pauline Hanson. Plus, we have details on a major fire at a large southeast childcare centre that's left dozens of families without care. The mother of Peter Falconio, the British backpacker murdered in the outback some 25 years ago, has given a rare interview in which she asked Australians for help. New figures released on the southeast housing market, and it's still very tough reading for people trying to enter that market. The Socceroos announced their World Cup squad as we get ready for the big action in North America. And we'll finish with one of the most extraordinary catches you'll see in Queensland. A fisherman in central Queensland certainly won't forget the fish that he caught. We'll talk to you and show you that coming up at 6.
13: Is this big?
14: Even bigger.
13: Oh,
14: even
13: bigger. Look forward to that, Joel. We'll catch you and Melissa tonight from 6 on 9 News and simulcast here at River 949.
14: See you then.
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13: Pretty clear night tonight. Nice and sunny tomorrow with 7 to 20.

0: 24 degrees. Wednesday, sunny with 11 to 25. And Thursday, sunny with 8 to 22 degrees. I was today years old when I discovered
1: black holes can actually burp out massive bubbles of gas after their cosmic feasts.
0: Yeah, after they eat, they can burp. I want to know a bit more about this. So if your kids love space stuff, I'm going to have a professor of astrophysics at the University of Queensland to explain a black hole burp. We'll do that after Ariana Grande, River 949. Young teacher.

0: 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Three great locations, Boona, Ipswich and Bow Desert. I was today years old when I discovered that black holes, you know, the things that in space, they can burp. Kids will love this. So I thought I'd investigate this a bit further with Professor Tamara Davis. Now, you're an astrophysicist, right?
1: That's correct.
0: From the University of Queensland. I was today years old when I discovered that black holes burp.
1: Crazy. Sounds like they've drunk too much beer.
0: I know, right? What actually have they drunk?
1: Nothing really. So, like, when they burp, what it's referring to is the black holes gobble up material all the time. They're really greedy. They're like these big suction cups of gravity that pulls everything down towards them. And, you know, if a star happens to go a bit too close, the poor thing gets ripped apart and sucked into the black hole.
0: Right.
1: But as that's happening, the black hole is a bit messy with its food. It spills a bit. It doesn't actually grab all of the star. Some of it like gets swirled around the black hole in accretion disks. It's like the disks of Saturn.
0: Right, when yes.
1: Ripped apart.
0: So they need a black hole napkin, is what you're saying.
1: Yeah, seriously. You'd think they'd be a bit tidier if they're all they're dealing with is gravity. But no.
0: Yeah.
1: They rip these stars apart, and then some of the material gets sort of like whipped around the star with a big gravitational burst and flung out. And this often gets flung out in big jets of material coming out to sort of the north and south pole of the whole system.
0: So they're basically regurgitating planets.
1: Basically. Mm. But not even planets, regurgitating entire stars.
0: Wow, like the sun.
1: Yes.
0: Do you see this and study this as an astrophysicist?
1: Yeah, so we see this all the time. Like there's supermassive black holes at the centers of most galaxies. And they can do these things. It's called a tidal disruption event as they rip stuff apart. And these accretion disks can make galaxies glow really brightly. It's called having an active galaxy or a quasar.
0: Right. So, you see, I find this fascinating. And I guess, you know, with a night like tonight in southeast Queensland, it's perfect to be stargazing. But can you see this stuff from the naked eye?
1: No, not with the naked eye, unfortunately. There's nothing really close enough for us to be able to see with the naked eye. But if you've got access to some pretty cool telescopes like we do from here in Australia, and we also get to use some over in Chile and Hawaii and space, then you get to see this beautiful view and you get to see way into the deep, dark, distant depths of the universe.
0: That's amazing. Look, Professor Tamara Davis from the University of Queensland, thank you so much for filling us in, because like I saw that and I was today years old. I didn't know space could burp, let alone a black hole.
1: Yeah, no, space is amazing. It always comes and surprises you.
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4: There's still quite heavy congestion for the Western Freeway from Toowong through to Fig Tree Pocket and Centenary Highway build-up southbound at Springfield Lakes Boulevard. Ipswich Motorway is also quite heavy approaching Blunder Road. Little slow after that through Gales, but there is still build-up for Mary Street through Blackstone approaching the Cunningham Highway. Warraga Highway traffic seems to be improving. Ipswich Motorway to Mount Crosby Road. Aspley Mazda's EOFY event is where you save. 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It's Carol Park. Another check soon on River 949.
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16: Hi there, I'm Rana Hussein. Another big name is out of the French Tennis Open. Six-time Grand Slam champ Iga Swiatek has been eliminated, going down to Ukrainian Marta Kostyuk in straight sets. The Adelaide Thunderbirds remain on top of the Super Netball comp after thumping the Vixens by 19 goals last night. In the earlier game, the Swifts beat the Firebirds 68-62. Mary Fowler's Man City has won the Women's FA Cup, downing Brighton 4-0 this morning. And Australia has won the Rugby Sevens World Series event in Spain, downing the USA by 13 points in the final overnight.
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7: Traffic on the Centenary Highway is under speed southbound through Indooroopilly to Figtree Pocket. There is some minor build-up for Centenary Highway southbound at Springfield Lakes Boulevard. It's busy for Ipswich motorway traffic towards Blunder Road westbound, but there are no delays getting through onto either the Cunningham or the Warraga Highway. It's also looking good for Brisbane Road into Bundamba. 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It's Carol Park. Another check in 15 minutes on River 949 and the iHeart app.
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10: Tonight, a 13-year-old boy accused of planning a violent attack on a Queensland school.
11: The big Olympic build begins. Victoria Park officially closed as protesters vow to continue their fight.
10: An exclusive look inside the rise of One Nation as it plans to field hundreds of candidates across the country.
11: Families left with no childcare after fire destroys a major southeast centre.
10: Peter Falconio's mother gives a rare interview, 25 years since her son's outback murder.
11: Exclusive access on the water with Border Force, protecting our coast with high-tech patrols.
10: And see the colossal catch reeled in by a Queensland fisherman.
12: This is Nine News Queensland with Melissa Downs and Joel Dry.
10: Good evening. We begin tonight with breaking news on a foiled plot to attack a Queensland school.
11: Straight to Pat Heaney. Pat, counter-terrorism police have charged a 13-year-old boy.
13: Good evening, Joel. That's right. A 13-year-old boy charged, accused of plotting an attack against a school in Maryborough in the Queensland's Wide Bay. He's now charged with the preparation or planning to cause death or grievous bodily harm and also the possession of violent extremist material. This all started last Thursday. Police say this young 13-year-old boy was arrested at a service station in Maryborough, allegedly in the possession of a large knife, allegedly wearing clothing that actually mimicked that worn by people who have committed attacks overseas, and also allegedly yelling that he wanted to kill children. That obviously raised many red flags. Counter-terrorism police became involved, and on Saturday they raided a home in Maryborough. There they found a number of electronic devices allegedly containing that violent extremist material and other concerning things, and that raised this charge. Police spoke to us a short time ago. Here's what they had to say.

0: the charge preferred in relation to the acts preparing for death or grievous bodily harm does not involve any ideological cause at this time, but we are in the process of reviewing several devices that have been seized. This is time to reinforce that family members and peers must supervise our online environment, particularly our vulnerable youth.
1: Now, this obviously is the first charge, actually. Well, it's worth noting this is the first charge of its kind under Queensland's new hate speech laws. Though, as we heard there, it is early in this investigation at this stage. There is no ideology attached to this accused plotted attack.
2: Pat, thank you. It's been a history-making day in our city, with work officially beginning on Brisbane's 2032 Olympic Stadium. 4 years after we won the right to host the Games, multiple ideas were floated and scrapped, the Premier declaring now it's time to get on with it.
3: But protesters are refusing to concede defeat, even as the earthworks begin.
4: Let the Games build begin. A new month, a new season, and a new era for Victoria Park, now closed to the public, surrounded by a fortress of steel fencing, heavily guarded by police, as Queensland children took centre stage to turn the first soil.
5: Queenslanders can feel that this is a once-in-a-generation opportunity to create something really, really special, and we have to make sure we reach out and grab it.
4: A $3.8 billion piece of infrastructure that will be the centrepiece of the Olympics precinct. Post-2032, it'll be the new home for Queensland cricket and the Brisbane Lions.
6: This will be a generational asset for all of Queenslanders to enjoy into the future.
4: It's the park's past that far outweighs its bold future, say those from the Goorie Camp Embassy, moved on by police overnight, 1 hour after the Games Independent Infrastructure and Coordination Authority took ownership.
7: GICA is now the owner of this land. Only people expressly authorised by GICA can be here.
4: Campers threatened with arrest.
8: You are to immediately leave this place, leave your tents.
4: Herded to the southern end of the park as the final fencing was put in place. The group's second location now being established.
9: We see this camp going right through to the Games.
4: Lights out one final time at the golf club. Something you can't
10: replace. How do you think this day will be remembered in history?
11: It's going to have hundreds of thousands of people using it, and people will wonder what was all the fuss about. It's going to be amazing.
4: The aim for the stadium to be finished 1 year before the opening ceremony.
12: We've set quite a tight target to finish early because you don't have any time for mistakes.
4: Now it's over to GICA. The next milestone will be the release of the hugely anticipated master plan. Public consultation will commence in the coming months. 1,776 days since this.
13: The Games are awarded to Brisbane, Australia.
4: Momentous words, now significant works. Brisbane taking a major step forward in its preparation to host the greatest show on earth.
14: There is so much work to do, but this is a very, very important milestone.
4: What does today mean for Queensland, do you think?
15: Everything. A lot. This is like the start of a new generation.
4: Jessica Millward, Nine News.
2: And live to Jessica Millward at State Parliament. Jess, there was one noticeable absentee at today's milestone.
16: Joel, that would be the Olympics Minister, at least the man that continues to be sworn into that portfolio, Tim Mander. It's been 11 days since news broke that Mr. Mander had been referred to the AFP for possible investigation over allegations of electoral fraud. Late this afternoon, Tim Mander walked into a party room meeting. He was surrounded by nine MPs, and his silence on the matter continued.
17: Tim Mander shouldn't be packing into an LNP scrum to run past the media and avoid answering questions.
16: It's going to be a busy sitting week. The government's tough e-mobility laws will be debated in the hope that they will be passed this week. Nine News understands, off the back of committee recommendations, there will be exemptions in the bill for tourism operators. Joel?
2: Jess, thank you.
3: It's the poll surge that threatens to upend Australian politics as we know it. Pauline Hanson's meteoric rise now being boosted further by a controversial budget, prompting Labor to call for donations to keep her out.

0: Out of the lodge.
1: But it's also now forcing One Nation to prove it could be a genuine party of government.
2: A face on Facebook. Pauline Hanson adorned with One Nation orange, but this ad is funded by and fundraising for the Labor Party.
3: Are you worried about One Nation? You probably should be.
4: What I'm saying here is we've got a clear agenda.
2: The first in a small but telling spend as One Nation takes the lead in a Redbridge poll overnight.
5: Not an aberration, it's real, and politics has changed in Australia.

0: political bleeding.
1: We understand that there's a big scare campaign, a lot of lies being told about it. And so in that context, it's not especially surprising to see the sorts of polls that we've seen overnight.
2: That budget, total fiasco. They should just bin the budget.
3: Labor will be relying on the Greens to pass budget measures as the Senate begins deliberations tomorrow.
4: It is a tough budget, but it is a responsible one. We're determined to keep on the path that we're on.
3: Charles Cratchit, Nine News.
5: With increasing power comes increasing responsibility. Is One Nation ready? Here's political editor Charles Croucher.
6: The trend is certainly the friend of Pauline Hanson right now, but there are three big challenges ahead. The first is time. With an election 2 years away, there is lots that can go wrong. The second, scrutiny. The party's rise was a novelty. It's now a reality. And the longer it leads, the closer voters will look. And that pressure really cranks up during the campaign. The third is getting the right people to run. Individual candidates can derail entire election campaigns. But the party believes new tech will be the key.
7: Merch madness rolling off a populist production line.
8: We just don't have enough space to accommodate the amount of people that want to come in and volunteer.
7: This is inside One Nation's Queensland bunker. And of course, Pauline's everywhere.
8: There's a lot of paraphernalia, there's a lot of things that we produce that I'll produce especially for our members.
7: To make the leap from leading in the polls to leading the country, the party's employing new high-tech tools, including from the US, claiming to weed out anti-Semitic or homophobic social media posts.
9: Is there anything you regret saying online?
10: No.
7: Or sketchy legal pasts of party aspirants that have plagued their hopes before.
11: Well, the Colonel's got his secret sources, we've got our secret methods.
8: It gives us insights into people's background and characters that we never previously had.
7: Screening that's really needed.
12: Pauline Hanson's office door was smeared with blood.
9: You're a misogynist, Mr. Bolles?
13: Absolutely not.
14: No.
11: One bad egg doesn't necessarily mean they're all bad.
8: I think that we are well on the way to having those days behind us. A part of that also includes how we vet and assess candidates, employees and anybody.
7: One of those, Sean Black, a rapist rehired to run last year's election campaign before being fired. Pauline Hanson's main man brushing away accusations. He brushed off warnings about Black from another staffer.
11: He provided information about a smack on a back, and I stand by that decision to refer the matter to police.
7: Labor MPs know the risk One Nation poses to the government's own vote, but are banking on the party unravelling under scrutiny.
11: There are always trip hazards in any election cycle. I think you're going to see none or next to none from parties like One Nation moving forward.
7: Brave words, considering the party's history of candidates. Connor McGovern, Nine News.
15: An overnight blaze in Logan has left families scrambling for daycare options after an early learning centre was destroyed by fire. The damage means the building will likely have to be demolished, with an investigation underway into whether the fire was deliberately lit.
16: A Kingston kindergarten consumed by flames. Neighbours were woken just after midnight as the sky outside turned orange.
17: I saw the entire building on fire next door. So immediately I started yelling out to my partner, we need to get out of here.
16: Crowds gathered from the safety of the street, fearing the blaze would spread.
17: Another 5 or 10 minutes, like our house would have caught on fire.
16: Today the front facade is still standing, but everything beyond is now gone.
18: This is devastating to me in so many ways. For the children, the families, the community itself. We've been here for a long time, my staff especially. It's like something has just been ripped out from underneath you, I think.
16: 74 children usually attend this early learning centre here in Kingston. Today, they've been forced to stay at home. With the building likely needing to be demolished, parents are now scrambling to find alternative arrangements for their kids.
19: This was a great daycare. The educators here were great. My kids made friends here. And now it's just taken away.
18: The options are there for us to also take the kids at Kamira and Pimpamar if needed, but also we also have some other wonderful childcare centres within the area which we network with.
16: There is a glimmer of good news on an otherwise devastating day. Crews managed to save the kindergarten pet, a bearded dragon named Winston.
18: Winston's still alive, guys. He's in hospital. He was very well loved by the children that would visit him every day.
16: Police are still investigating whether this fire was suspicious. Pat Heaney.

0: Nine News.
1: She vanished without a trace 8 years ago. Now the ex-boyfriend of Priscilla Bruton is facing trial over her alleged murder. Mark Sheridan Wadden today pleading not guilty to killing the US beauty queen during a fight at his Brackenridge home in 2018. It's alleged the former Zumba instructor initially buried her body in his yard before dumping the soil at a Brisbane tip a year later. His lawyers today argued there was no solid proof Bruton had even died, suggesting she could still be alive and well. The trial resumes tomorrow.
2: An investigation is underway after video emerged of a police officer shooting a dog with a service-issued firearm in a Mount Isa street yesterday afternoon. Authorities say the dog had been significantly injured after being struck by a police car and that officers made the decision to euthanise the animal to prevent further suffering. They say the body-worn camera vision confirms the animal was unlikely to have recovered, but whether the use of a police gun was appropriate is still under investigation.
1: The back and forth over a peace deal with Iran continues tonight, with US President Donald Trump responding to a plan with changes. The specifics remain unclear, but officials say the president has insisted on tougher language surrounding Iran's nuclear commitments and the reopening of the Strait of Hormuz. Iran's foreign minister says talks between the two countries are continuing.
2: The Socceroos are hoping a blend of youth and experience will be a winning combination at the World Cup. Among the fresh faces in the Australian squad, an 18-year-old Queenslander who was playing for the Brisbane Roar just a few months ago.
3: Our Socceroos suited up and ready to take their places in the World Cup.
4: It was a very smart-looking room with everyone in their suits.
3: Coach Tony Popovich locking in plenty of World Cup experience. Jackson Irvine back for a third campaign. Making history, though, Captain Matt Ryan and Matthew Leckie. This will be their fourth cup, a feat achieved by the greatest Socceroos of all time, Tim Cahill, and his Australian teammate, Mark Milligan.
4: They can really lead the way and guide these younger players.
3: Also selected, two uncapped players, Tete Yenge and Christian Volpato, who shifted allegiance from Italy to Australia. His last-minute dash to America paying off.
5: For more than half the squad, this is going to be an experience like no other. 17 of the 26 players have never been selected for a World Cup before.
3: For Popovich, it was special news to break.
4: And you see the numerous kids that we have glowing from ear to ear, like, you know, just trying to process what's going on here.
3: 20-year-old Nestori Irinkunda summing it up with dream come true. The squad's youngest member, 18-year-old Lucas Harrington from Brisbane.
6: Lucas, first World Cup, how are you feeling?
7: Yeah, excited for the opportunity.
4: This is part of that process to keep evolving, getting a new generation into the Socceroos.
3: Now settling into their home for the summer in Oakland, California, the squad gearing up for its final friendly against Switzerland in San Diego this weekend. In the United States, Lily Greer, Nine News.
1: One of Australia's biggest murder mysteries. Where is the body of Peter Falconio? His mother's message to the public 25 years on.
2: New details about the woman at the centre of allegations relating to former Prince Andrew.
1: Plus, inside a southeast beach hooning crackdown.
2: And the extraordinary moment an audience member saves the day at an Australian concert.
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10: River 949 traffic.
11: Traffic on the Centenary Highway is under speed southbound through Indooroopilly to Fig Tree Pocket. There is some minor build-up for Centenary Highway southbound at Springfield Lakes Boulevard. It's busy for Ipswich motorway traffic towards Blunder Road westbound, but there are no delays getting through onto either the Cunningham or the Warraga Highway. It's also looking good for Brisbane Road into Bendamba. When you internet with Superloop, everything's fast, even their ads, like this one. 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Refresh your internet with Superloop. It's Carol Park. Another check in 15 minutes on River 949 and the iHeart app.
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7: Police have turned their attention to Sunshine Coast beaches in a bid to crack down on hoons and antisocial behaviour. 35 traffic infringement notices were issued during the weekend blitz with Operation Sandstorm targeting the Noosa North Shore.
8: You can obviously see that there's families going to swim here, mate. You guys are ripping up and down here.
7: Nearly 500 random breath tests were undertaken, with one drink driver and two drug drivers detected. All three are now facing charges.
9: The torment of not knowing has forced the mother of Outback murder victim Peter Falconio to break her silence. It's almost 25 years to the day since the British backpacker was shot and killed. His body has never been found.
10: It's the darkest of secrets which has haunted a family for decades. Where is the body of murdered British backpacker Peter Falconio? At the time, he and his girlfriend, Joanne Lees, were ambushed on an outback road near Alice Springs. Peter's mother, Joan, spoke in the belief he was still alive.
11: He hasn't been found until he's found, one way or another. We've got to hope.
10: But those hopes were dashed when Bradley Murdoch was arrested, charged and jailed for killing her son. A year ago, Murdoch died of cancer, refusing to disclose what he did with Peter. Now, as we near the 25th anniversary of that brutal crime, Peter's mother has spoken again.
12: You still hold hope that after all this time has passed, someone in Australia may know something?
11: Yes, I do. Yes. I hope so. And I hope they come forward.
10: Former Darwin cop Colleen Gwynne was the lead investigator.
13: And I imagine Joan, who didn't want to speak to the media for so many years, is now finding that this is a way to try and keep people's interest and keep people vigilant around trying to find Peter's remains.
10: A $500,000 reward still stands for any information.
11: If anybody knows anything at all, please get in touch with the police.
13: You know, I just stress that do the right thing and do the decent thing and help this family put an end to this.
10: Damien Ryan, Nine News.
7: There are new details on the woman at the centre of allegations against Andrew Mountbatten Windsor. It's been revealed the former prince is being accused of behaving inappropriately towards a waitress working at a Royal Ascot race meeting in 2002. Police are focusing on Andrew's stint as a government trade envoy, with the misconduct inquiry considering a much wider range of potential crimes than was previously understood, including sexual offences and corruption.
9: Exclusive access inside the high-tech Border Force operation in Moreton Bay. Tonight, see the specialist patrols with underwater robots in action. That is still to come.
7: Bid for bail. Fresh accusations. A Melbourne mother of four tried to recruit ISIS fighters.
9: How much you'll have to pay, with property prices hitting record highs across the southeast.
7: Plus, the winter fire test showing just how quickly your home could go up in flames.
9: And London turns red. Hundreds of thousands celebrate Arsenal's Premier League title.
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1: A court heard a so-called ISIS bride allegedly tried to indoctrinate her children and recruit others from Australia to join Islamic State. The Melbourne mother, who's applying for bail, is also accused of supporting the killing of non-believers.
2: She's an accused terrorist, but the mother of four wants to be free to live in the community. Rayan Al-Houli's lawyer says she renounces ISIS and violent jihad. She wants nothing to do with it, not now, not in future, directly or indirectly.
3: Do you think she's really renounced ISIS?
2: This was countered by fresh allegations from the prosecution, who says Al-Houli travelled to Syria with the intention of joining ISIS. Once there, she married several members and supported death or serious injury to non-believers. She's also accused of trying to indoctrinate her infant children and recruiting others from Australia to join the organisation, which prosecutors say she only left once it was defeated and not because she renounced her beliefs. Al-Houli was supported by Sydney-based human rights activist Robert Van Alst, who helped the wave of so-called ISIS brides return to Australia.
3: Why are you so interested in getting these women back here?
4: I think you know the answer.
3: Can I hear it from you?
4: Why do you have to hear it from me when you already know the answer?
3: During last week's hearing, Al-Houli wore a niqab covering most of her face. Today, she wore a hijab to show her face. Her lawyer says this made her very nervous, but was done in good faith.
2: The application has been adjourned for now, and she remains in prison as her lawyers seek expert evidence about her level of risk to the community. Gillian Lantouris, Nine News.
5: Another blow for house hunters as Brisbane property prices soar to new heights, with the median cost of a home reaching a whopping $1.08 million. PropTrack's latest home price index showing an annual growth of more than $160,000 on that figure since last May, despite four other capital cities recording falls. The

0: Coast wasn't spared either. Houses now sitting at a median of more than $1.4 million, closing in on Australia's most expensive capital city, Sydney.
1: More than 800,000 people have lined the streets of North London for Arsenal's Premier League victory parade. It was a party they waited more than two decades to hold, and fans came from far and wide to take part.
2: North London painted red. Arsenal's Premier League trophy parade drawing hundreds of thousands of fans from around the world.
3: You've travelled all the way from Australia for this. Was it worth it?
4: 100%. Last minute, still haven't slept for 2 days.
5: Best fans on earth, Arsenal, Sydney.
2: Four open-top buses carrying the shiny new silverware, along with the players, staff and special guests, through the streets near Emirates Stadium. 500 police officers and drones deployed, surrounding roads closed all day in the major security operation. Authorities taking no chances after last year's car ramming attack at Liverpool's parade. Olé, olé. Fans bouncing back from heartbreak just hours earlier. The Gunners losing to Paris Saint-Germain in a painful penalty shootout for the Champions League trophy.
6: We'll come back, we'll win it next year, don't worry about that.
3: This week has been an emotional rollercoaster for Arsenal fans, but they were never going to miss this. Title celebrations culminating here in North London with an unforgettable parade.
7: Went by too fast, but it was amazing.
3: Ready to go to bed?
7: Not yet.
2: In Paris, PSG parading their prize after hundreds of people were arrested and injured in violent celebrations. In London, Hannah Sinclair, Nine News.
0: Winter is here, and with a drop in temperature comes the risk of house fires. Queensland Fire Department urging homeowners to get their safety systems in check. This footage showing just how easy it is for a blaze to occur. Last year saw 480 house fires recorded in winter alone. Heaters and electric blankets are common culprits.
1: No shirt, no rod, no worries. Watch a Queensland fisherman reel in what he's calling the catch of a lifetime.
0: The Australian market stalling as tech giants hit new highs.
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9: River 949 Traffic.
10: Traffic is still quite busy for the Western Freeway. It's under speed through Indooroopilly to Fig Tree Pocket, but elsewhere things have eased. No delays now for Centenary Highway. Ipswich Motorway traffic's moving smoothly in both directions, and it's a good run from there onto both the Cunningham and the Warrego highways. There are no major holdups for Brisbane Road getting through towards Beval and South Station Road. 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It's Carol Park. Another check in 15 minutes on River 949 and the iHeart app.
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0: To Monday Money Matters now, and Wall Street continues to widen the gap with our market as tech giants rocket to fresh highs. Here's finance editor Chris Kohler.
20: 5 months in and the Australian share market is pretty much exactly where it started the year. No growth at all, really. But Wall Street continues to crack new record highs, up more than 10% since January 1. That story remains about tech, driven by Apple and Nvidia, while on our market, some of the big banks have fallen this year, not to mention CSL, which has dropped more than 40%. As for today, it was a steady one once again, CSL losing a little more ground and Rio Tinto doing its best to offset. Ahead this week, all eyes will be on Australian GDP figures on Wednesday and an appearance by the RBA at a Senate committee on Thursday. Finally, the Aussie dollar is buying 71 US cents, 61 euro cents and 53 British pence.
0: The average price for unleaded petrol in Brisbane is $1.82 and $1.80 on the Gold Coast. Diesel is $2.22. RACQ says motorists fuelling up should aim for $1.78 or less.
1: Forget catch of the day. The Central Queensland fisherman you're about to meet says he snagged the catch of a lifetime. Jason Dern reeled in a whopper over the weekend, all without a rod.
21: At a boat ramp on Corio Bay, just north of Yeppoon, known to house a croc or several.
22: There he is. Look at the size of that.
21: Bare-chested angler Jason Dern, armed only with his bare hands and a line, finds himself facing off with a different kind of creek dweller.
23: Yeah, just a weekend trip, and yeah, just went up. We were trying to chase a couple of bull sharks up there, but the groper come along and, yeah, grabbed me bait.
21: Enormous by nature.
23: Almost pulled me in a few times, but I just held on for dear life.
21: And by name, the giant Queensland groper's an ambush hunter known to swallow its prey in a second. It's also a protected species and a pretty rare catch.
23: Yes, definitely a catch of the lifetime. I won't be doing it again.
24: We know we punch above our weight in this state, so it's no surprise the giant Queensland groper is one of the world's largest bony fish species. Jason reckons he's measured about 2 metres long, weighing 300 kilograms, but they're known to grow up to 3 metres at 600 kilos.
21: The fish are illegal to keep. This one released unharmed. Jason didn't think to name it.
23: No, I haven't. I just call a big girl.
21: Even that might be an understatement. Abby Geeran, Nine News.
0: It may be the first day of winter, but Woody Point locals have been given a reason to look forward to a hot summer day. Moreton Bay Council revealing plans for a brand new beach. The proposed 70-metre long area will be created as part of a $7.5 million Crockett Park seawall upgrade on the Redcliffe Peninsula.
25: Not only can they get down and sit on the beautiful sand here, enjoy the beautiful views out to Brisbane, but also get down and get into the water, enjoy the beautiful location we have in the city of Moreton Bay.
0: The beach is scheduled for completion mid-next year.
1: In sport, a double origin blow for Queensland. Two Maroons ruled out of Game 2. No stroll in the park. The Walking Football World Championships arrive in Brisbane.
0: and how an audience member became the star of the show.

0: At the Opera House.
1: And we had a magic sunset to wrap up the first day of winter. Clear skies this evening, little to no wind, and temperatures set to drop to single digits overnight. Your full forecast not far away.
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0: 947-949.
1: Good evening. The Broncos' injury troubles now have major state of origin ramifications for Queensland. Maroons Ironman Patrick Carrigan ruled out of game two, while Broncos and Origin teammate Gamet Shibasaki faces an even longer stint on the sideline.
2: The signs weren't promising as soon as Patrick Carrigan left the Broncos' dressing room, and today, confirmation. An ankle syndesmosis injury will keep him sidelined for up to 4 weeks, ruling the former Origin player of the series out of Game 2.
3: Yeah, big loss. We all know the impact he has on not only the Broncos but Queensland as well. And yeah, any time you lose a key figure like that in your squad, it's not good. But as we've shown in patches this year, obviously we've filled the void and a number of times, and no doubt we're going to need to call on a couple of those blokes to step up and do the job again.
2: A double blow for Brisbane and Queensland. Gamet Shibasaki, also injured, set to miss 6 weeks with a knee strain, further decimating the Broncos, who are stuck in an alarming form slump. What's got to change?
3: Oh, we just need to start playing consistent football. We're good in patches, but obviously patches aren't good enough in the NRL.
2: The only team to be beaten by the Dragons this season, highlighting just how far they've fallen. Brisbane's fourth straight defeat, another loss to the lowly Titans on Saturday, would leave their title defence in tatters.
3: Yeah, we've just got to have a good week's preparation.

0: you know, take what we can out of this game, learn from obviously what we're doing well and what we're doing wrong, and you know, apply that to a game next week. Obviously, you know, Titans love playing against us, especially up here at Suncorp. So, you know, expect another tough game.
1: Adam Jackson, Nine News.
2: So what will the Broncos team look like without their injured Origin stars? For more, Ben Dobbin joins us from the newsroom. Dobbo, who's set to receive a call-up this week?
3: Yeah, good evening, Ashlyn. Well, Michael Maguire still has slim pickings on who is to come back into this side. What we do know is that All Blacks Tafa, who played in the Queensland Cup yesterday, will come in for the forward pack, and Grant Anderson will replace Gemet Shibasaki in the centres. I spoke to the coach this afternoon, obviously very concerned about the performance. He's going to talk to the playing group and will make a final decision on that roster before 4 o'clock tomorrow afternoon when he names that team. But you'll see All Blacks Tafa in the side and Grant Anderson in the centres for Gemet Shibasaki.
2: Thank you. The NRL's newly introduced rule changes are coming into question, with the Rugby League Players Association pushing for a review. A survey revealing two-thirds of players are worried they'll become injured with the current speed of the game.
4: I think it is a lot faster. I think the game each year does get faster and faster, but that's footy, and they're looking for a more exciting game, and I think that's the way footy's going down. So just got to adapt to the rules.
2: The heavyweight bout between the top of the table, Panthers and Warriors, lived up to the hype. Even without Nathan Cleary and Isaiah Yeo, Penrith still found a way to win 20-18. Scrapping home by a fingernail, with the Wars denied a late try. Winter has well and truly arrived for the Gold Coast Suns, holding their own version of the Big Freeze to help fight motor neuron disease. Another challenge awaiting Gold Coast on Saturday, taking on the Lions, who knocked out the Suns in last year's final series.
5: That's always in the back of the mind. They were the team that didn't allow us to do what we wanted to do last year to win the premiership. So I think, you know, they've been the benchmark that every team's been chasing the past few years.
2: The Suns currently sit above the Lions on the AFL ladder in fifth place. Brisbane slump seeing them drop down to ninth. Double success for Australia in the rugby sevens, with both our women and men taking the trophies in Spain. The Aussie women down dual Olympic gold medalist New Zealand in the semi-finals before knocking over the United States 27-14 in the final, while our men took gold with a 26-19 triumph over South Africa. It's the first time since 2018 the Australian teams have done the double at a sevens tournament. João Fonseca's captivating run at the French Open has extended into the quarterfinals. The teen sensation taking down two-time Roland Garros finalist Casper Ruud in four sets, while four-time women's champion Iga Świątek joined the growing list of big-name casualties at the event. Olympic gold medalist Nina Kennedy has soared to the top of the podium again, winning the pole vault in the Diamond League event in Morocco. Kennedy cleared 4.8 metres with her first attempt to claim the title. It was her first appearance in the Diamond League since 2024 due to injury. A season which began on the sidelines with a knee injury has ended with another trophy for Matilda's star Mary Fowler. As Manchester City won the FA Cup, it was all one-way traffic in the final, with City defeating Brighton Hove Albion 4-0, a fortnight after also clinching the Women's Super League title. You've likely never seen soccer played quite like this. Global competitors descending on Brisbane for the Walking Football World Championships. With international bragging rights on the line, we've even got some Aussie Hall of Famers defending our home soil.
6: An international invasion for a soccer shootout in Queensland. The beautiful game's slightly slower cousin arriving in Brisbane. The Walking Football World Championships taking over Perry Park.
7: We've got 38 teams from 18 countries, including Hong Kong, Singapore, Sweden, England.
8: I was in Italy 2022 and we were the first world champions. And now we're in Australia. That's amazing.
6: It's certainly no stroll in the park. The Walkaroos stacked with former Matildas players.
9: When you're playing a team sport, you want to get back into that. There's so many players around here that have the common interest of football.
8: This is the most fun game to play because it's almost strategy in the walking football.
6: Teams ranging from the over 40s all the way up to the men's over 75s.
10: I get a great buzz seeing likes of the 70s and 75s putting on a shirt and representing their country. So they

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3: There we go, the World Cup's due to get underway very soon, but who needs that when we've got the walking World Championships in our own backyard?
4: Looks good, doesn't it?
5: Tell you what it doesn't have, slow-mo replays. No.
3: But it's easy to keep up.
5: Indeed. One for me, I reckon. Thanks, Ash. Well, it's said that getting a break in show business is not just about talent, but also being in the right place at the right time. For one lucky man, that meant recently performing with an Academy Award-winning composer alongside a full orchestra when one of its musicians suddenly fell ill.
6: It is the musical equivalent of the mid-air announcement, "Is there a doctor on board?" And luckily for Flight, La La Land in concert on Saturday night at Darling Harbour, Sterling Nasser would be on the manifest.
7: Justin Hurwitz, the composer, came out and said,
8: "Is there somebody in the audience who is an amazing sight reader?"
6: Matty Corwin was in the crowd for the live concert of the cult movie musical.
9: I was like, that's an odd request to hear to the audience.
6: The regular Goanna player down for the count, Sterling with little time to prepare the life raft.
7: Within about 2 minutes of getting up on stage, the second act started and I was playing.
9: From the minute he volunteered, everyone was just really rooting for him.
7: It was kind of like a pit stop is like for a race car.
6: Sterling helping save Act Two with no room for nerves.
7: To feel fear, you have to think about it. And I don't think there really was any time to think about it.
9: It was truly magical to watch. Even the orchestra, they were like giving a little bit of like applause. Like I saw like the violins were like with their bows.
6: And given the movie's theme of two kids vying for the spotlight of fame, Saturday's crowd felt like they were screen testing a prequel.
9: Everyone after, you could just hear the chatter of like, what did we just watch? It was crazy to see.
7: Just grateful to, you know, be of service to an amazing orchestra and an amazing conductor when, you know, sometimes life happens.
6: Mike Dalton, Nine News.
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5: But first, Gary Youngbury's back with a check on the weather. Gary, it was a beautiful start to winter.
10: Oh, it certainly was, Joel. Picture perfect here on the coast and right across southeast Queensland. An opportunity to dry out after one of the wettest Mays on record here on the Gold Coast. That was set back in 1996. We had 20 wet days in May and 343 millimetres on the Goldie. Both Ipswich and Brisbane had three times its monthly average, but no signs of that today, thankfully. And wait till you see the forecast for the rest of the week. All the details up next.
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4: The Australian Border Force is taking its patrols underwater using high-tech robotics off the Queensland coast. Nine News was given exclusive access to an operation in Moreton Bay.
5: Slicing through Queensland waters, the hunt is on for criminal networks attempting to breach our borders.
6: This is Australian Border Force vessel, Great Keppel Island.
5: This is the ABF on patrol, intercepting ships arriving from overseas.
6: It's our intention to conduct an underwater hull inspection of your vessel this morning, over.
5: One step ahead of creative cartels taking smuggling below the waterline thanks to a high-tech device, a remotely operated vehicle, or ROV.
7: It's a high-definition camera, so it provides very good images. We have four torches that gives us good visibility. We have about eight thrusters.
5: The technology already used to find hundreds of millions of dollars worth of cocaine hidden in what's called the sea chest of ships' hulls, a high-risk smuggling method believed to have caused the death of a Brazilian diver trying to retrieve a stash off Newcastle 4 years ago.
8: Launching.
5: This ROV, deployed to probe a 250-metre oil tanker in Moreton Bay on its way into Brisbane from South Korea and China.
9: What exactly are we looking for here?
7: We're just going along the bilge keel at the moment, see if there's any anomalies.
5: The submersible manoeuvred using a gaming controller.
7: Exactly what it is, an Xbox controller that we can lock our heading, lock our depth, so it's quite a good capability.
5: By using the ROVs, Border Force officers are not only spared from the dangers of diving under huge cargo ships, they can also scan them quicker than ever before. Sonar images and the camera feed both fed back live through the same tether, providing power.
8: I've just got to make sure there's no tension on the line and just feed it out as the rope deploys. About 10 metres underwater at the moment.
5: Today's oil tanker all clear and free to go, but syndicates warned there's nowhere left below the surface to hide. Claire Todd-Hunter, Nine News.
10: Time now for your full weather forecast with Gary Youngbury. Gary, can we expect more of the same for the first week of winter?
11: We certainly can, Joel. Cold mornings and beautiful blue sky days for the rest of the week. The middle of the week should see some of the warmest days. It will cool down a little bit again for the weekend. Next best chance of any rainfall, just a couple of coastal showers over the weekend, but that'll be more so for Sunday, and looking good until then. Clear skies this evening and little to no wind. That temperature has dropped rapidly in the last 2 hours. Right now on the Gold Coast, 15 degrees. It's only 13 in Brisbane and 11 degrees in Ipswich. Switch and it's still falling. Let's have a look what we recorded today across southeast Queensland. It was a chilly start for the first day of winter, particularly inland, only just above freezing out around Oakey. 1.1 this morning, Warwick 2.6 degrees, Ipswich dropped to 4.4, and Brisbane officially 8.8 degrees just before sunrise. The warmest temperature, 22 on the Gold Coast, Brisbane, Caboolture, Ipswich, and Beaudesert. But what a day it was to start winter. To

0: map now. In a low-pressure system, it'll produce strong winds, widespread showers and storms across South Australia, Tassie, Victoria and New South Wales, with some heavy falls, showers across western and southern WA, and then dry for the remainder. Looking interstate, showers in Perth, wet and windy, Adelaide and Melbourne, showers in Hobart, Canberra and Sydney, sunny in Alice Springs and Darwin with some nice mild temperatures. Looking at Queensland for tomorrow, sunny and high 20s in Cairns and Townsville, sunny and mid-20s for Mackay, Rocky, Gladstone, Bundaberg, Maryborough and Gympie, sunny and dry inland. We're looking at low 30s in Mount Isa and Longreach with mid-20s in Roma. Here in the southeast, it'll be a sunny day, light to moderate northwesterlies. They'll just gradually build throughout the day. Widespread single-digit temperatures overnight, but look at those highs tomorrow, low to even mid-20s. Moreton Bay, north-northwesterlies, 10 to 15 knots, getting a bit stronger on the coast late in the day. The seas around 1 metre on the bay. Brisbane, cool morning, followed by a beautiful sunny day. Strengthening northwesterly winds, 10 degrees, the low overnight, and a top of 24 for Tuesday. Your outlook, Wednesday sunny, 25, Thursday sunny, 22, Friday and Saturday sunny and 21. Sunday, a little bit of cloud. Look, there's a very slight chance of a brief shower. Ipswich, cool mornings, followed by sunny days for the week ahead. Wednesday, one of the warmest days, ranging between 11 and 25 from northwesterly winds. Here on the Gold Coast, Wednesday sunny and about 24 degrees. Thursday, 22 after a low of 10 degrees. Friday, 10 to 21. Saturday, partly cloudy with a possible shower. And Sunday, a shower or two. Sunshine Coast, Wednesday, sunny, 13 to 26. That'll be the warmest day. Thursday, up to 23. Friday and Saturday, sunny and just 21 degrees. And a shower or two to develop on Sunday around the Sunshine Coast. Well, let's enjoy a few beautiful blue sky days. Just the morning's a little bit chilly, particularly tomorrow morning.
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21: Last check on your roads tonight. Breakdown on Centenary Highway in Drapilly, southbound in the left shoulder before Fig Tree Pocket Road. That's not causing any delays now. Looking good on the Western Freeway, Logan Motorway as well, and Ipswich Motorway through Oxley and from Gales to Goodna. No delays for the Cunningham Highway around Ipswich Rosewood Road. It is slow with the roadworks continuing on Haigsley Amberley Road through Walloon. A nice run east or westbound this evening on the Warrego. Absolutely everything is on sale at Freedom. 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Have a great night. It's Wal Karaka. There's more traffic in the morning on River 949 and the iHeart app.
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0: It's powder by a finger from the Fighting Fooies. The Wilburys are traveling nicely, then Chisel, who have gone cold, can't split the ends from the Pearl Miller Jam.
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1: My 20-year-old intern Trey had never seen the movie Top Gun, so we made her watch it and do a review.
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2: 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Have you ever heard of such a thing?
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1: My 20-year-old intern, Trey, had never seen the movie Top Gun, so we made her watch it and do a review.
2: 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It absolutely...
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2: 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And there was a kissing scene! 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
1: My 20-year-old intern Trey had never seen the movie Top Gun, so we made her watch it and do a review.
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2: 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And there was a kissing scene. 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Have you ever heard of such a thing?
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2: I've seen a movie, don't know if you've heard of it, but it's called Labyrinth.
1: The next movie Trey the intern has to review is...
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12: Bloody freeze the balls of a brass monkey.
13: Tony came in, she just said the same thing. Oh. She's like, I wish we were in bed still, this is too cold. I'm like,
12: you're walled up.
13: I know, this is my new jacket.
12: Yeah,
13: and I just grabbed that this morning.
12: What animal was that?
13: No, it's I don't know. It's like a minky blanket jacket. I went, that'll do. That's I need that. I need that on.
12: It's cold. Fresh.
13: Yeah.
12: Well, yesterday was 4 degrees in Wellcamp.
13: I know.
12: What is it today, if anyone knows?
13: What it is today, because winter's here and it's this week we're all...
12: Wellcamp's our go.

0: age.
1: We've gone from like balmy, you know, 18 degrees overnight to, or, you know, even 15 to
0: If it's
1: four.
0: Not colder than Well Camp, then it's not cold.
1: I reckon Well Camp's always the coldest.
0: It is. Yeah, I think, well, I think it is. Feel free to give us a call. We got 3,300? 300? Yeah, $3,300 in the kitty for the Secret Sound. Today it is I Love My Dentist Day, Marnie.
1: Oh, I got a new dentist. I told you because I had that pain in my jaw.
0: I was thinking of that when...
1: He was lovely.
0: Good
1: was
0: one.
1: Sitting up there looking at all things he was explaining about my jaw and, yeah, it was nice.
0: Yeah, awesome. Well, we'll get into that with the flashbacks in minutes. Join us, 3813 1949, Marnie and Campo for breakfast.

0: happens around here?
1: It's odds on these two are already talking about it.
0: You're waking up with Marnie and Campo on River 949.
2: Billie Eilish, Marnie. She went out on a date. Okay. And it went horribly wrong for her. Have a listen. Here's
3: what happened, yeah.
4: I, like, went on a date once, and it was when I was 13.

0: And then a baby came up to me, and then the baby looked at me, and I was like, oh my God, a baby, and it's smiling at me, and I smiled, and it started screaming. And
1: She's not having a good time.
2: No, but we've all been there. We've all been on dates, or people have said things to us where you go, yeah, righto.
1: Yeah, well, I told you this story many a time. Actually, it affected me.
2: Yes.
1: Because I've told you more than once. Yeah,
2: but you have told me this story consistently many times over 20 plus years.
1: Well, because I always wondered. I always wondered what would happen. Okay, so what this person said to me, all right.
2: You weren't dating.
1: We were flirting.
2: Yeah, flirting.
1: Mm-hmm. Okay.
2: Mm-hmm.
1: You know.
2: I know the person.
1: Okay.
2: Yeah.
1: Okay.
2: I do.
1: And mm-hmm. she said to me, oh, no, we'd have ugly kids. Now.
2: And you were just like mortified.
1: I was mortified. I said,
2: how dare someone turn around and tell you something negative about you?
1: Yeah, because I'm a good looking rooster.
2: Yeah.
1: Get up off the floor. And
2: every time we talk about this, I just
1: couldn't believe someone would say that to me.
2: I know.
1: Now, as it turns out, you've seen my children.
2: I've known them very well, yes, and they're beautiful. They're absolutely, they're very good looking.
1: My son looks like a Greek Adonis. He's 6'3", built like a brick, you know. Chiseled jaw, looks, you know.
2: Yeah, he's a good looking guy.
1: He's a good looking rooster.
2: And your daughter's lovely.
1: And my daughter's, she's a supermodel. Tennis player, swimmer, unbelievable.
2: And you've never gotten over it. I know.
1: Never gotten over it.
2: Now, I mean, she did marry and have children herself. So have you ever seen her children?
1: Yes. You make up your own mind. I'm not saying anything. I'm not saying anything.
2: All right. Oh, dear me.
1: Chris is on the line. Chris. What's the worst thing?
2: Sorry, mate.
3: When you're older and you know you're going out on a date, you're enjoying life, and they say to you, "Do you want to get married?" How would you put somebody through the rest of your life of torture by getting married?
2: Very true. Is that the end of the date, Chris? Did you just go, hang on? Nah,
3: I've been there. It's a bit early. Go home after that.
2: Exactly, a bit early.
1: A bit early. That's like stalker stuff.
2: No, but was she asking you? Is that something that you're looking for in the future, or was she literally kind of going, "Oh, I really like you. We should get married"? Because you know that's when you don't even
3: feel. No, my mind drifted away after that.
2: Yeah. So that's a scary thing for some people. If you say, "Do you want to get married?" I think I would run away too, Chris. Just quietly after my experiences. No.
1: Well, the worst thing, something ever said to me. Okay, and I was at a nightclub in Brisbane, right? And I'm chatting up this girl, and I got a first name, and we're talking, and she said, "Why do they call you Campo?" And I said, "Oh, my last name's Campion."
2: Mm.
1: She goes, "I think we're related." Because her last name was Campion as well.
2: Of course.
1: No, please, no. I think we're related. Ruined me. And now we're great friends and we see each other all the time. We couldn't find the relate. There has to be.
2: Ancestry.
1: How many Campions are there?
2: Ancestry.com, off you go. Oh, gosh. Oh, dear.
1: Glad nothing happened. And then we asked the question. That'd be a nightmare.
2: Oh, I've heard that before too.
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5: Still got some roads affected by recent flooding. Stern Road, Carbrook and Worrellview Peak Crossing Road through Harrisville. Roadworks continue. Rosewood Marburg Road southbound through Rosewood and Tallagalla, and for the Warrego Highway around the Bremer River Bridge through Carrolly. Also got a couple of breakdowns, one through Parkinson, Logan Motorway westbound around Bow Desert Road. Aspley Mazda's EOFY event is where you save. 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
6: Today it is I Love My Dentist Day, Marnie.
7: Yes.
6: Well, you've just gone to a new dentist.
7: Yes.
6: What do they do to your teeth? They just check it, didn't they?
7: Oh, well, no, because I've had this pain in my jaw.
6: Yeah, yeah.
7: Which they think is a total different issue. I think was it TMD or something,
6: right,
7: where you are clenching your teeth and straining all the jaw muscles, and it's out on one side. But yeah, I had all the x-rays, and apparently I've got one tiny little hole, but they said, don't worry about that. That's the least of your worries.
6: You need a root canal.
7: No, I don't, actually. Thank God. That's what I was worried about. But I'm not sure. I've got to go and have a full, what do they call it? It's a maxo something or other, where you hold the hot, they're going to x-ray all the teeth just to check.
6: Okay.
7: Because I've still got my wisdom teeth. They never came through. So I'm worried that it could be one of them, and mine were impacted sideways. Oh, no, we had a great chat, him and I. We're sitting up there going through the x-rays, and I'm talking like I know what I'm talking about, Cafe.
6: I go to the dentist every 6 months.
7: Yeah, well, you should, actually.
6: I had a full clean last year. They get right under your gums.
7: But they can tell different things that could be going on with you by your teeth as well. So it's, you know, not only are you looking after your teeth, but it's other health-related stuff too. Anyway, don't take my advice. Please consult your doctor. Look at me.
6: Exactly.
7: Giving you. I know.
6: All right, you're on.
7: Yes.

0: Bainbridge.
1: Where did Meryl go?
0: I had a chat with her years ago about this song. She said it bought her a house.
1: There you go.
0: Back
1: that's
0: in the
1: what
0: day.
1: She did. So she retired off it. She went, that's me. I got a house.
0: Yeah. You can buy a house for 100 grand when that was a hit.
1: Yeah, I know.
0: You know, would have made millions. It was top five in the States. Huge. I'm on this. Oh, fist clencher. Bad English. John Waite. That's who it is. I could do anything. When I see you smile. It's amazing.
1: That's an unfortunate end to that little fabulous.
0: These are the songs that I sang to women.
1: Oh, I know.
0: Back in the day, Marnie.
1: No.
0: Down on one knee, fist clenched.

0: You know, those type of songs. They loved it. They loved it.
1: Did they, though? Did they?
0: It's the question. Well, I did.
1: I know. You were loving your own words.
0: Yes.
1: They were already gone. They were out. They were like, oh,
0: have you voted? It's on the Facebook page. Call us 3813 1949.

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1: and more Marty and Campo.
2: A couple of years ago, Marty, we were asked to do an interview with John Hinckley Jr.
3: Mm.
2: Okay, and he was the man that shot President Reagan.
3: Yep.
2: Okay, it was very timely with the assassination attempts on Donald Trump.
3: Mm.
2: Okay, here's a little bit of the interview that we did. Over 40 years ago, President Ronald Reagan, Marty, was shot in America by a man by the name of John Hinckley Jr. Here's what went down.
4: Ronald Reagan, the 40th president of the United States, shot and wounded as he was leaving the Washington Hilton Hotel.
2: He was in a mental facility for 40 years. He got out last year. He joins us now. Good morning.
5: Good morning. How y'all doing?
2: Very well. Now, you left the facility in June last year. It's no doubt been a very difficult position that you're in to start a new life. It went on, Marty, our interview, and it was made, obviously, around a film called Hinckley, I Shot the President. Now, here's the trailer to that.
6: I'm John Hinckley. I shot the President of the United States. When you shoot a president, they expect to be killed.
7: I'm asking all Americans, in these months of decision, together, we'll make America great again.
2: Well, this film, Marty, is off to Cannes.
3: There you go.
2: The Cannes Film Festival, Marché de Festival.
3: Mm-hmm.
2: We're in it.
3: We're in it. Okay.
2: We had the exclusive interview with John Hinckley Jr., my friend Neil McGregor. He's world-renowned now with some of the documentaries.
3: Yeah.
2: You can actually see this documentary on Prime, and we're lucky enough to be part of it, and he joins us now. Neil, how

0: are you?
1: Very well. Happy Monday, Kev and Marnie.
2: Good morning. Happy Monday and congratulations. Yeah. Look at you go, mate. That's fantastic.
1: Thank you. That congratulations is shared, obviously, with the stars of also the documentary yourself.
0: 100%. We're going to be on the big screen over in the Cairns area, Marnie, wherever they put the film festival on, and you and I up on the stage. That's
2: so
0: awesome.
2: Okay. So I didn't realise, I guess, at the time. I obviously knew when we were doing the interview that it was quite an extraordinary thing to do and quite a special thing to do, and the fact that it wasn't everywhere, that we were that sole interview that is now included in your documentary, which is going over there, mate. Wow. Well, thank you, firstly, too, for the confidence in us.
1: Oh, that's right. Thank you for being a part of the documentary. It's sometimes you don't know when you make a film where and how it's all going to go, and sometimes it comes up with going to Cannes Film Festival like this one.
0: Now, Neil,
2: exactly. Wow. You know.
0: Absolutely. Neil's credited, like, on movies like The Interview with Seth Rogen, assistant producer, and Aquaman and Godzilla and all these movies. And we've been lucky enough to be in two of his films, probably because I know him.
2: Yes, there was another one, wasn't there? We were in that one too.
0: Yes.
2: With the Sunflowers.
0: The Sunflower Festival,
2: the Sunflowers. Yeah. Because you did that as well, which was beautiful.
1: Yeah, featured in Growing Happiness, also available on Amazon Prime as well.
0: Well, this has been incredible, obviously, with the assassination attempts on Donald Trump. Obviously, it's brought it to, you know, the attention of the world, because people forget about these situations where John Hinckley Jr. over 40 years ago tried to shoot a president. And, I mean, it was very timely that this film pretty much came out around the same month that Donald Trump was assassinated, or the assassination attempt. Incredible, isn't it? Isn't it, Neil?
1: It's quite extraordinary, Campo. It's sadly evergreen content when these kinds of events recur themselves. Obviously, this is the second more recent attempt on President Trump where an assassination attempt has happened. Obviously, the United States have had a long history of American presidential assassinations, and this one, Hinckley, I Shot the President, is the chilling true crime story of the man who pulled the trigger told from the person who did it, which is quite an extraordinary exclusive rare access to have, and is the first time that John has told his side of the story and why he did it and everything that was going through his mind at the time, and also catches up with him today with, you know, how he's trying to move on from his life through music and art and, you know, undo the past, which is a very challenging thing to do, and especially when events, as you mentioned, Campo, keep happening.
2: Well, that's it, yeah. And what an extraordinary position to be in, to interview someone like that and get that story, because, I mean, you know, I know from the time when we did speak with him too, very, very tough to move on with your life because, you are marred as that person, aren't you, that did what you did. So,
1: You've gone down history for the wrong reasons.
2: Yeah.
1: And you can't undo that, I think, in many ways. But certainly a very unique and, as you said, rare access to be able to interview someone like that, and it's, you know, credit to John to be able to speak freely of those errors in his past that he's made. But it really is a unique experience to be able to sit down with someone and for us to spend 6 or 7 weeks in the United States just hanging around with John Hinckley and filming him and chatting around all the things of his past and present is a very extraordinary, almost surreal experience.
0: Well, it's on Prime now. You can go and check it out. Hinckley, I Shot the President. It features Marnie and I. Well, we had an exclusive interview with him, which was just fantastic, and that's all thanks to Neil. So thank you very much for involving us, mate.
1: No, thank you very much for being a part, and I guess we'll see you on the red carpet.
2: That is so exciting. He said I'd be excited, Neil. I was like, what's going on?
0: Yeah.
2: Oh, my gosh, that is so wonderful. Yeah. Mate, congratulations. A lot of hard work, and I think a topic that clearly everyone wants to know about, hence why it's up there in Cannes, mate. So congratulations.
1: Thank you. Well, success is shared, so thank you.
0: Neil McGregor. Good friend of mine, Marnie.
2: Yes.
0: Known him for a while. River 949.
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13: Got a breakdown Logan Motorway westbound at Bodeza Road in Parkinson, a breakdown through Acacia Ridge for Paradise Road northbound at Leroyd Road. Also seeing some early delays, Queen Street northbound through Goodna, M1 northbound Slacks Creek, Mount Lindsay Highway, Boroney Heights. Things have eased up nicely, Centenary Highway southbound through Carroll Park, Roadworks, Warrego Highway around the Bremer River Bridge and between River Road and Mount Crosby Road through Carolee and Riverview. And also works continue Rosewood-Barnberg Road around Uri Road through Rosewood and Tallagalla. 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
3: Good morning, Marnie.
4: Good morning.
3: Fresh this morning.
4: It is fresh.
3: Feels like, I don't know, 4 or 5 degrees. Well, camp yesterday was 4 degrees. I sort of gauge everything on that. You know, how cold it is. Because every time someone from Well Camp calls up, it's colder than anywhere else.
4: Yeah, it is, yeah. Well, it would be cold there.
3: So if anyone knows how cold it is at the moment, I'm just ChatGTPing it.
4: Are you? What's it telling you?
3: It hasn't told me anything yet. What's the temperature?
4: It's too cold for it to tell you.
3: 12 degrees.
4: Well, I've got 8 degrees here in North Ipswich.
3: Well, it's probably inside the studio here, but look, it's fresh, so it's tough to get out of bed.
4: It is, actually.
3: If you're up and about, feel free to give us a call. $3,300 in the kitty for the Secret Sound. That's after 7:30 this morning. And fight for your flashback today. It is World I Love My Dentist Day. I'm on bad English when I see you smile. Marn's on Merrill Bainbridge. Mouth. Because you've just been to the dentist.
4: Yeah, and I got to get, well, I got to get
3: X-rays.
4: Full mouth X-ray done again. And then I've got to go to the osteopath about my jaw, see if they can put it back into alignment.
3: Right. Oh, troubles. Yeah, all right, call us. Have your vote. It's on the Facebook page. Call us 3813 1949. Marnie and Campo for breakfast. River 949.

0: Rob's on the line. How cold is it where you are, Rob? Hello, Rob.
1: Hello, Rob.
2: Yeah.
0: How cold is it where you are? You were telling us in the break.
2: We're 6 degrees here.
0: Okay, where are you?
2: Kentville.
0: Kentville, right, okay.
1: All right, Robbie, thank you.
0: Well, it's colder than what you said before, 8 degrees.
1: 8 degrees here, so 6 in Kentville. Fair enough.
0: Who are you voting for, Rob?
2: Oh, you, Campo.
0: All right, bit of bad English. Have you been to the dentist lately?
2: I have.
1: Have you? Was it all
2: good? Yes, it's going to cost me $6,000 to get my teeth fixed.
1: Oh,
2: so.
1: No.
0: Oh, God.
2: I've got to put that on hold.
0: Yeah, well, most of us would.
1: Definitely.
0: All right, well, thanks for the vote. Have a great day, Rob. Panda's on the line. How are you, Panda? Oh, turn your radio off, Panda. You get the feedback. You there?
3: There we go. Good morning. How are we?
0: Great, thank you. Who are you voting for?
1: Yeah.
3: I miss Marnie, of course.
1: Oh, thank you, mate.
3: Right. Yes, I love that song. I haven't heard that in years.
1: I know. It's a bit of an oldie.
3: Yeah.
1: What was it?
3: It is an oldie, yeah, but bad English is a lot older.
1: True, very true. I do like John Waite. I like John Waite though. But Missing You is one of my favourite songs of all time. I still
3: love that song. They are both good ones, I reckon.
0: What year was When I See You Smile?
1: The 89, wasn't it?
0: 89, yeah.
1: It was about 89. When was Meryl? Was she 90 something?
0: 94, 95?
1: 95, yeah.
0: Something like that.
1: 96 or something? Anyway, all right, mate.
0: All right, Panda.
1: Panda. Have a good day, darling.
3: There you go, no problem.
0: Have a great one. Oh, Mel's on the line. G'day, Mel. How you going, mate?
4: Good morning, Timbo. Not bad.
0: Got a shout-out, mate.
4: I'll get some shout-outs first, mate.
0: Go for it, Mel.
4: Yeah, it's Blue Dog Training, Trev. He does all the training for making people, like training to build houses and all the other things
0: stuff.
4: They are.
0: Yep. Yeah. Who else you got?
4: The second one is Brendan and the team from Bunny's Warehouse at Bundamba.
0: Yeah.
4: And good to all the workers and staff down there. And the last one is Race Through Mechanics. That's Alan and Josh from Turley Street.
0: And
4: they're real top A1 quality mechanic people, and they do the job real good for everyone.
0: Oh, good on you, Mel.
4: They do. Good guys for helping people.
1: I've been there, Mel, actually. Yeah. Yes, they're very good.
0: All right, well, who are you voting for, Mel?
4: Yes. Well, I'll go for you today, my old mate.
0: Oh,
4: sorry,
0: good on you, mate.
4: I'm going to go for Campo today.
0: Thank you.
4: I was going to call him champion then, but I've been trying to figure all the things. His real name, I won't mention his real name, but people know who he is.
0: Good on you, Mel.
4: Dave Kellanoy, you know who he is.
0: All right. James in Crow's Nest. Who are you voting for, James?
5: Marnie.
0: Okay.
5: And it's 2 degrees up here in Crow's Nest, and I had frost on the windows.
0: Oh, see, it's colder than Welkin.
1: Yes. Gosh.
0: All right, James.
1: Crow's Nest wins, mate.
0: All right.
1: You win.
0: Good on you, mate. Thank you. All right. And Matt's in Gatton. G'day, Matt. How you going, mate? Hello, Matt. Good, mate. Who are you voting for?
1: Good.
0: Oh, thanks, mate. Much appreciated.
6: And it's 4 degrees out here,
0: isn't it? See? Cold.
1: Where are you, Matt? Gatton, is it?
6: No, I'm at work. I just got to work. I'm at Boona. It's 4 degrees.
0: Boona this morning. Oh, okay. He's from Gatton.
1: I love Boona.
0: In Boona. Yeah, freezing in Boona as well. See, fresh.
1: I know. The fire going.
0: Thank you. We'll have honourable mentions in the dentist department next, River 9.9.
7: 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River 949 traffic, every 15 minutes on your way to work.
8: Got a breakdown, Parkinson, Logan Motorway westbound near Beaudesert Road and...

0: also got a breakdown through Acacia Ridge Paradise Road, northbound at Leroyd Road. Roadworks continue, Rosewood Marburg Road through Rosewood and through Tallagalla. Also for your run on the Warrego Highway at the Bremer River Bridge. Early delays, Ipswich Motorway eastbound through Riverview and Goodna, but as it rode both ways, Parkinson, Queen Street northbound through Goodna, M1 northbound Slacks Creek and the Mount Lindsay through Boronia Heights. There's the Queensland we love and the one we fear, and it takes an unwavering resilience to call both home. Suncorp Insurance, resilience never rests. Glenall Grove, another check in 15 minutes on River 949.
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Steve Harley and Cockney Rebel. 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

0: Well, that's what it feels like. All right. Who's won it?
1: You have.
0: Have I?
1: Votes for both. Yeah, everyone, they said it was a both songs day today, but you're ahead, so.
0: All right. Here it is. Bad English. When I see you smile. On World, I Love My Dentist Day. River 949.

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5: Starting to look quite busy for Ipswich Motorway heading in the eastbound direction around the Riverview area once you get onto it from the Warraga Highway. Western Freeway looks good, so does Centenary Highway. There are no delays there. Also no delays at the moment for the Cunningham Highway. That's a nice run westbound through towards the Willowbank turnoff, and traffic on the Warraga Highway heading through to Toowoomba is clear of incidents. Solo boat MYOB tames admin 365 days a year, so you never have to cram tax again. 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Another check in 15 minutes on River 949 and the iHeart app.
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1: Hi there, it's Tony Thompson with your news update. Ipswich City Council is offering a reward to help find those behind the vandalism of a World War I digger statue. The figure was decapitated with its arm and rifle removed at the Ebervale Memorial on May 8. Councillors have backed a reward of up to $2,000 following a motion brought forward by Councillor Andrew Antonelli at last week's ordinary meeting.
2: Council offer a reward of up to $2,000 for information that leads to the conviction of or finding of guilt in relation to a person or persons responsible for the desecration and damage of the Ebervale Memorial Honour Stone. The reward be for information be backdated to information received from the 15th of May.
1: More than 30 people have been charged following a major crime blitz in the South Burnett region. Last week, officers conducted a four-day operation targeting property, drug and motor vehicle offences in several towns, including Blackbutt and Kingaroy, resulting in 31 individuals charged with a combined 94 offences. A CSIRO report has strengthened the push for a major water project for Lockyer Valley and Somerset farmers, saying it's critical to protecting the southeast food supply into the 2032 Olympics. The proposal would use recycled wastewater from the Western Corridor pipeline to boost agriculture output from $270 million to $1.7 billion annually. Lockyer Valley and Somerset Water Collaborative Chair Paul Lucas says the findings are key to securing more support from the state and federal governments.
3: We've had wonderful support from both federal and state governments so far, and we're working on the business case that we should have to them in the next couple of months. But this is an independent report. It's a report that they can say a world-class organisation has said the value of this project to the region, not just to Lockyer Valley, Somerset.
1: And Ipswich in the southeast have shivered through another cold night, with winter making its presence felt. Temperatures dropped below 5 degrees in Ipswich around 1 a.m, while Beaudesert dipped to 3.6 degrees and Wellcamp fell to just 1.3 degrees in the early hours. The chilly conditions are being driven by a low pressure system moving in from the south.
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4: Morning, I'm Phoebe Humphrey. Aussies on minimum wage will find out today how much their wage will increase when the Fair Work Commission hands down its annual wage review. Businesses are calling for an increase somewhere between 2.5% and 3.5%, but unions say to deal with the cost of living crisis, it needs to be far higher.
5: The big problem this year is none of us know what Donald Trump's up to and when this war is going to finish. But we definitely know that it's got to be more than 4.2% at the moment to get people ahead, but really we need up around 5%.
4: Sally McManus there from the ACTU. Strong winds that hit southwest WA over the weekend are continuing to head east. Hail and 100k winds have hit parts of South Australia, with experts warning it will last into tomorrow. Damaging winds are also likely to spread into New South Wales today. And Donald Trump says peace talks with Iran are continuing at a rapid pace, despite Tehran warning earlier it would pause negotiations in response to Israel's planned strikes on Lebanon.
6: Brothers Leagues Club Ipswich, celebrating 50 years and over $5 million community support over the past 10 years.
0: River 949, your sport now.
4: In sport, Matthew Lloyd is denying claims he's part of a push to get James Heard to coach Essendon. The Bombers legend telling Nine reports he's been having meetings with club heavyweights about it is simply wrong.
7: That's factually incorrect. I can't be any stronger than that, because I've never ever delved in a meeting with anyone from the Essendon Football Club to pitch for anybody.
4: To NRL, Mitch Moses is set to make his comeback from his hamstring strain in the Eels' King's Birthday clash with the Dogs. And Serena Williams is making a comeback. The 44-year-old will play in London next week. That's the latest news and sport.
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10: Some fog about this morning. A sunny afternoon ahead with light winds. Tops of 25 for Laidley, 23 for Beaudesert and 24 for Ipswich.
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3: Great to see you, Marnie.
4: Good to see you too. Good to hear you.
3: Of course it's good to hear me.
4: I was just saying to you before, I am tired this morning because I woke up to someone going through my bin this morning.
3: Right.
4: What time was that? It was like 2 o'clock this morning. And I said to you, I don't mind. If you want to do that and take the stuff, that's totally fine. The recycle stuff, if I've got stuff in there. Normally I take it to the 10-cent place.
3: Mm-hmm.
4: Haven't had time. But can you do it at a more reasonable hour, please? Not at 2 o'clock when the dog barks. So I am a bit tired. Well, about 1:30 it was.
3: Oh, really?
4: And then this person's car alarm was going off in the street. And it was like, you know, it's that time of the morning where you can hear a pin drop. And you could see everyone's lights coming on in the street going, mate, come on.
3: I'd have been screaming out the window.
4: I know you would.
3: Shut up!
4: Yes.
3: Waking everyone else up.
4: Yeah, exactly. Making the situation worse. Oh, anyway, yes, it's good to see and hear you, Campo. It's wonderful.
3: We have $3,300 in the kitty for the secret sound this morning. Okay, and coming up, okay, it's first past the post. You got to listen out for Mike and the Mechanics. And Keith Urban and Carrie Underwood. The Fighter. All I Need's a Miracle. Taking on the Fighter in a big race, Marnie. First past the post, you've got to call us. 3813-1949. And we'll hand you a double pass to go to the 2026 TAB Ipswich Cup on June 20. That'll be awesome.
4: Oh, it's going to be great.
3: Now, coming up.
4: When did you mishear what was said? And we've all been there. It's happened many a times. But if you have had an experience, please share, because I'm going to share something with you where a superstar got very embarrassed on the Today Show because she was asked a question and she thought she was asked something else. And we'll share that with you coming up next.
3: Yes, 3813-1949. Weigh in.

0: River 949, Marnie and Cab over breakfast. Halle Berry, Marnie.
1: Oh, Halle Berry. Poor old Halle Berry.
0: She's gorgeous.
1: Got really embarrassed on the Today Show in New York late last week when she was in the hot seat for the pink chair questionnaire with Jenna Bush Hager. And anyway, she was asked a few questions. Anyway, I'm going to have a listen to what she was asked.
0: Yeah.
1: And she didn't actually... Well, not if she didn't understand. She thought she was being asked something else.
0: Okay.
2: Do we have time for one more?
3: One more.
2: Biggest ick.
4: Biggest
3: ick?
2: Ick. Oh, Halle. I was like, what? It sounded like that, didn't it?
3: No.
2: Oh, it did.
0: It sure did.
1: It did, actually. Yeah. So, of course, she's sitting there and, she was stunned when she actually was like, oh, my gosh, did I just kind of say that, did I? But I thought it sounded like that, too. On with you, Halle. Anyway, what have you misheard?
0: Yeah, well, that's right. And words, you know, the words that you've just got wrong when someone's saying them to you. Aaron's in Peak Crossing. What do you got for us, Aaron?
5: Well, of all my life, it's not as bad as Halle Berry's, but all my life I've been saying this one wrong.
0: Right.
5: The other day I used it and I got corrected. I said, nip it in the butt. It's actually nip it in the bud.
1: It is. Yeah. My mum used to say it too. Nip it in the bud. Nip that in the bud, you lot. Yeah.
0: Until you told me that, Aaron, I thought it was nip it in the butt too.
1: You've been saying nip it in the butt.
0: I've been saying nip it in the butt forever.
5: Right. Exactly.
0: Wow. What is it, nip it in the bud?
1: Bud.
0: What's the bud?
1: I don't know what the bud is, but it's not nip it in the bud.
5: It's got to be an old terminology somewhere.
1: It will. They go right back, these like sayings or things that we've been, you know, like little phrases, I guess, that we do use in our daily life that we've got from somewhere or heard them, and they're not phrases, I should say, but they're misheard phrases that we use.
0: Yes, misheard words.
1: Nip it in the bud.
5: I think I like my version.
0: I like yours too. I'll continue to use it.

0: that can easily be done.
1: Yeah, absolutely. But scapegoat.
0: It is scapegoat.
1: Yeah. They've just put the E on the front. The goat's escaping.
0: I love it.
1: That's gold. But we do it. We do it. You know, things like Alzheimer's disease is actually Alzheimer's disease.
0: It is Alzheimer's disease. Sound, yeah, a lot of people say that.
1: Yes, they do do that. There's all sorts of ones.
0: Yeah.
1: I don't... and this one, bald-face lie, is actually bald-face lie. Yeah, it's not a bald, but I say bald face. That's a bald face lie. It's bald face lie. I don't know why your face is bald. See what I mean?
0: Yeah.
1: I don't actually get that. And then the other one that I use all the time, on tenterhooks. It's actually on tenterhooks.
0: Yeah, tenterhooks. I knew that one.
1: I didn't know that. I say on tenterhooks. We're on tenterhooks waiting for the outcome. No, it's on tenterhooks. If you're mishearing something or saying something wrong, you know, wade in.
0: We've got more calls coming through. I'm just going to have to screen them, Marnie. Okay? 3813 1949. Marnie in Campo.
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3: Traffic starting to build with Centenary Highway busy from Darra through to the Jindalee Bridge. Ipswich Motorway is getting busier as well as you're heading eastbound direction through Goodna. There's some congestion for Logan Motorway westbound at the Mount Lindsay Highway and then building through Allengrove towards the Ipswich Motorway. Been a report of a crash at Berrinba eastbound direction after Wembley Road. There's the Queensland we love and the one we fear. And it takes an unwavering resilience to call both home. Suncorp Insurance, resilience never rests. It's Carol Park. Another check in 15 minutes on River 949 and the iHeart app.
0: Ray's in Silkstone, Marnie. He's got an update on the nip it in the butt situation. What is it, Ray?
4: Mate, it is nip it in the bud before it turns into a flower, becomes bigger and turns into a flower.
0: Okay, well, I've seen plenty of butts that get bigger.
4: Oh, yeah.
1: All right. Thank you, Ray. Yes, it does make sense. Nip it in the bud. Right, yeah. So nip it there before it turns into the flower and becomes something. Okay.
0: Okay, good on you, Ray. Thank you for sharing. Now, Marnie's mud coming up in minutes.
1: Oh, dear. How soon is too soon? This situation has left some people scratching their heads and some people cringing. I'll explain all coming up in this weird celebrity cycle coming up next.
0: River 949.

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2: James Van Der Beek, Marnie, passed away.
3: Yes, he did. And yeah, not that long ago, only 3 months ago. And his ex-wife, Heather McComb, has actually got married, and it has made headlines. She married Scott Michael Campbell in Montana on Saturday, 3 months after the passing of her ex-husband. And she's popped that up on Instagram, and her sister married her, and she said, "Under the covenant of God, officially married by my beautiful sister and surrounded by all the people most precious in our world." So, yeah, she's got over 15,000 followers, and she was married to James from 2003 to 2010. And she said, "Our hearts are full, and we're surrounded by love and God is good." So yeah. She's posted all that on social
2: media. James did remarry to a woman by the name of Kimberly, and here they are talking about their love life.
4: Do you want me to tell the story?
5: He's actually so good at telling the story. But the reality is that I saw you before we met each other.
4: Right.
5: At my friend Rosetta's house.
4: She's only recently admitted to this part.
5: I know. I had to make him really work for this. It's been, I think after like 12 years of marriage, I gave him this one. But I saw him and I thought, he's really hot. Like...
4: Yeah, you definitely did not tell me that.
5: Yeah.
4: The first 12 years.
5: Yeah. But we didn't talk.
2: Oh, that was just prior to him passing. And here is that story about Heather McComb.
6: Heather McComb is celebrating her party of two. The party of five, Alarm and Scott Michael Campbell, tied the knot after 3 years together.
2: Yeah, so they were together a few years too.
3: Yeah, I mean, and as she did say, her heart was absolutely broken over the loss of her beloved James, and especially heartbroken for his amazing family. So anyway, I guess congratulations to them. Bethany Frankel. Now, one of the Real Housewives of New York City, that was the very first Real Housewives, right?
2: Yeah.
3: And if you don't know who Bethany Frankel was, this is Bethany. Yeah.
7: I popped off and ended and was on the cover of Forbes magazine while I left. I left from true reasons. I didn't want to be there. I thought it was toxic. I thought it was gross. I just wanted to not be there. So I left, and that's when I knew somehow I would have a spinoff. I knew I was connecting with this audience. I had like a sort of manifestation of a spinoff. All the girls I start to see, they're also New York women. And as much as they have egos and as much as they must hate me for this, which they did before I was leaving. When I was leaving, I already knew I had a spinoff, and they were starting to turn and they were starting to act negative. One person in particular couldn't handle it. So now they're individually all reaching out to me, begging me to come back because it's more important to them that the product that they're on succeeds.
3: Anyway, this was like years ago that happened. And from there, she's got her own podcast and she's done things and so forth.
2: Yeah.
3: She's got products and, she's everywhere.
2: Anyway, she's out on the catwalk,
3: Yes. Recently, she's still doing her thing, and she's out on the catwalk for Sports Illustrated Swimsuit Runway Show. And she was in Miami for their swim week. Now, I think she looks amazing. She's 55. Yes, she's an entrepreneur, but it's not actually the swimwear. It's what she's doing on the catwalk that's kind of gone viral, okay?
2: Yeah, this is it. Right, she's just out there. There's no audio of her.
3: But you can't hear her doing it because she's walking the catwalk.
2: I think
3: what's happened is she's dancing and she's doing her thing, absolutely fabulously toned body. But as she turns around and she's wearing a G-string in one of them, there's several shots, but this one in particular that people have said, put it away, Bethany. They're saying her butt's jiggling and it's a pancake butt and why would you put that out there and so forth. And it's like, I mean, I think she looks amazing.
2: She's 55.
3: And she's 55. I know.
2: Incredible.
3: But it's not, she's not got an ounce of anything on her anyway. It's just like, people are like, why would you do that? Aren't you embarrassed? Like, does that look embarrassing to you?
2: No.
3: I think she looks fantastic. Anyway, that video is going viral today. So if you do see it, I don't know, you can go get into the jiggly butt conversation with everyone because apparently that is the butt of conversation. That's your latest mud. 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
7: River 949, traffic, every 15 minutes on your way to work.
8: There's a crash for the Logan Motorway eastbound after Wembley Road as you're coming through Berrinba, and a car broken down at Acacia Ridge, Paradise Road northbound at Lee.

0: Roid Road. Traffic's already building for Centenary Highway northbound from Darra to Jindalee. Looks pretty good at the moment for both the Cunningham and the Warragah highways. Aspley Mazda's EOFY event is where you save. Three huge deals all month long. Hurry, ends June 30. Forget the rest. Deal with the best on Gympie Road, Aspley. It's Carol Park. Another check in 15 minutes on River 949 and the iHeart app.
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1: Hi there, it's Tony Thompson with your news update. A four-day police blitz is cracking down on crime in the South Burnett. Specialist officers from Operation Lion Rock carried out raids, bail checks and patrols targeting drugs, violence, property crime and dangerous driving in multiple towns, including Blackbutt and Kingaroy. Assistant Commissioner Matthew Vanderbilt says he was surprised by how many people were charged in a couple of days.
2: We're alarmed with the number of people there. I think we've had 31 people on anything up to 94 charges in the 3 to 4 days we're up there on this occasion. Charged people with the unlawful use of motor vehicles, stealing offences, assault offences, domestic and family violence offences, numerous drug offences and drug driving and impaired driving offences.
1: The Insurance Council of Australia will be back at Clifton in the Toowoomba region later this month. It's a chance for locals impacted by the severe weather and hailstorms to get information on claims and recovery. Event will be held at Clifton Senior Citizen Centre from 10 a.m. on June 8 and 9. A local climate scientist believes conditions are lining up for a possible El Nino across Ipswich in the southeast, follows the Bureau of Meteorology's long-range forecast, pointing to a dry and warmer winter. University of Southern Queensland Associate Professor Andrew Marshall says early signs are starting to emerge.
3: Currently, the ocean temperatures in the Pacific are fairly average, but they are starting to warm, and we are looking at an increase chance of an El Nino event of moderate to higher strength developing towards the later part of the year. And this is consistent with international climate models as well. They're all pointing towards the likelihood of an El Nino event developing.
1: And local businesses have just over a month to enter the 2026 Ipswich Region Business Excellence Awards. There are 14 categories this year, including property and real estate, customer service and the business person of the year. Submissions close on Friday, July 18, with finalists announced in September. Details at the official website.
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4: Morning, I'm Phoebe Humphrey. A powerful storm from WA continues to move east, wreaking havoc in South Australia. Gale force winds brought down trees yesterday and left thousands of homes without power on the first day of winter, while Victoria's SES has already received more than 50 calls in the last 24 hours. A 13-year-old boy remains in custody, accused of planning a deadly school attack in Queensland. He was arrested on Saturday in Maryborough after allegedly threatening a servo worker with a knife before police searched his home, allegedly finding devices containing a terror plot against students. He'll face court on Friday. And One Nation will start using advanced technology for vetting candidates. Nine reports the tech, which uses some vetting processes from overseas, will look over applications and weed out bad candidates. The party has refused to say what the processes are. It comes as the latest Redbridge poll revealed Pauline Hanson's party leapfrogged Labor in primary support for the first time.
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4: In sport, Blues coach Laurie Daly has dodged questions about his future. It comes amid rumours that this Origin series will be his last, but he's told Seven his focus right now is solely on Game 2.
6: That's all I'm worried about at the moment, making sure that I do the right thing by New South Wales and have this team prepared. We've got a big opportunity to wrap up the series.
4: Carlton's Harry Dean has been named the Rising Star nomination for Round 12 of the AFL, and Serena Williams has confirmed she's returning to professional tennis nearly 4 years since her last match. That's the latest news and sports.

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2: The chance of some fog early this morning, a sunny afternoon with light winds, tops of 25 for Esk, 24 for Boona and 24 for Ipswich.
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4: Good morning.
2: Fresh everywhere this morning. Made calls from up in the range, up past Toowoomba, Crow's Nest, 2 degrees this morning, so bit chilly. Stay warm. We got $3,300 in the kitty for the secret sound. That'll buy you a new aircon for winter. That happens after 7:30. And look, first past the post, that could be any time. Your chance to win yourself a double pass to the TAB Ipswich Cup. Marnie and Campo, River 949.

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1: Ipswich Cup, 20th of June. Saddle up for Ipswich's biggest day of racing, fashion and fun.
2: And that's it. Racing now, it's River 949's first past the post.
3: Marie is on Mount Crosby Road at Colo. How are you, Marie?
4: I'm good, thank you. Yourself?
3: Good. First past the post.
4: Yes. Mike and Mechanic speaks to Keith Urban.
3: Yes, he did.
5: Yes, Marie, look at you go. Fantastic.
3: Well done. That means you've won yourself a double general admin pass to the 2026 TAB Ipswich Cup. That happens June 20. A couple of weeks.
4: Thank you so much.
3: That's all right. Marnie and I'll be there.
5: Get your fascinator ready, Marie. It'll be fabulous.
4: Will do. Thank you.
3: Well, we want her up on stage, Marnie, because we're hosting Fashions on the Field again.
5: We do that every year, which is a heap of fun. We see some amazing people put themselves together. They do some great things.
3: Get up and do a bit of a twirl for us, Marie.
5: Yes, Marie.
4: We'll do.
5: We'll see you there.
3: You don't have to.
4: We're
3: not putting you under pressure. No. Ipswich Cup, June 20. Saddle up for Ipswich's biggest day of racing, fashion and fun. Marnie and Campo for breakfast. River 949.

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2: There's a car broken down at Goodna, Ipswich Motorway westbound. It's after the Church Street underpass and traffic seems to be doing fairly smoothly. Also got a breakdown for Boaters at Road southbound near the Logan Motorway through Drewvale. Traffic on Centenary Highway is under speed from Darra to Jindalee, but Western Freeway is still a good run. 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
2: Well, house prices in southeast Queensland, money, have hit a new record. Brisbane, particularly, with houses surging, get this, by a shocking, get this.
3: I know.
2: $173,500 in just 1 year.
3: Just 1 year.
2: Now, now an insane $241,000.
3: More expensive than Melbourne.
2: Oh, it's unbelievable. It is unbelievable.
3: As four other capitals fall, there you go. So that is the latest PropTrack Home Price Index out for May. And, and it's found that half of Australia's state capital cities more than doubled in value since the start of 2020, seeing Brisbane hit a fresh all-time high for all dwellings. Okay, so the all-time high, this is what they're putting out there of basically just over a mil, nearly 1.08 mil for all dwellings.
2: I get phone calls and emails every day from agents who are looking for product, you know, to sell.
3: Yeah,
2: because they can't find it.
3: Like, well, exactly.
2: People, it's so in demand. And this is the thing. I'll put it into perspective for you, okay? So my son, he has bought a unit, which is wonderful. But prior to that, we were looking for a property for him, okay? So we went down near Logan where we saw property under $500,000. Now, he's turned up. The bank would only give him, okay, at the time he was 23, okay, he was earning a good wage and he'd saved a bit of money, but the bank would only loan him $400,000. And to be honest, I'm thinking that's overcapitalizing for a young kid who's, you know, that's going to be a struggle.
3: Huge mortgage.
2: Absolutely. Yeah. You know? Anyway, he's turned up. So have 40 other people.
3: Yeah.
2: The issue for him was the people that did turn up looking for property were all cashed up.
3: Yeah.
2: They were offering over $1 million to
3: just to get,
2: it was like an auction and it wasn't an auction.
3: Yeah.
2: You know, how can a young person get in? They can't. They can't get in money.
3: Because that's it. They need to borrow the majority of what that, you know, property price is.
2: Well, the bank's not going to give them money. And this 5% ridiculousness.
3: Good luck now finding a house for 500 because the Brisbane median house price is now 1.2.
2: No,
3: after a 15% annual rise. As I said, and that's come up in the last, 12 months. Whoa. And, it's double what the average Queenslander takes home in pay with a shocking $173,000.
2: Yeah.
3: You know, it's massive. So, and unit prices in Brizzy, $865,000 for a unit.
2: No.
3: So you go, is it cheaper to have a unit? No, because then you've got to go body corporate on top of your rates and all your other things.
2: Yeah, what a load. When the government's saying, we want the young people to get it, nah, it's not going to happen.
3: Ippy and Logan, Beaudesert outperformed the capital too at over 20% in growth. So there you go. We're on the rise as well.
2: That's what people are talking about, River 949.
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1: Traffic's under speed for the Centenary Highway from Darra to Jindalee, and it's kind of built up southbound Centenary Highway at the Ipswich Motorway. Cunningham Highway traffic has really slowed up westbound direction through Perga. There is slow traffic around the Mount Lindsay Highway for the Logan Motorway, and then again through Ellengrove to the west. Zero immigration, pensions up by 30%, abolish student debt, double the health budget, newdeal.au. newdeal.au, authorised by Clive Palmer for the United Australia Party, Gold Coast. It's Carol Park, another tech in 15 minutes on River 949.
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4: And it's Tony Thompson with your news update. Ipswich's mayor has condemned the vandalism of a World War I digger statue at Ebervale. The memorial was found heavily damaged on May 8, with parts of the statue removed, including its head, arm and rifle. Council has since voted unanimously to offer $2,000 reward for information on the attack. Meanwhile, this is what Mayor Teresa Harding had to say at last week's ordinary meeting.
5: I guess I've got to say, as a veteran, I find the vandalism of the Ebervale Memorial appalling and quite sacrilegious, and I think our community felt the same way. This site holds great meaning for many in our community, and certainly the 6 years I've been there, this is the first memorial that I have seen vandalised and damaged in this way.
4: A CSIRO report has found a proposed water project could be key to supporting food production across the southeast, particularly as the region grows and prepares for major events like the Olympics. The Lockyer Valley Somerset Water Security Scheme would use recycled water from the Western Corridor pipeline to boost supply for farmers. Lockyer Valley and Somerset Water Collaborative Chair Paul Lucas says it's an opportunity to showcase the industry.
6: People will see the food and fibre that we've got available there. But it's not just about the Olympics. It's about the growth in southeast Queensland and the need for high quality food. Farmers don't have secure contracts if they don't have reliable water. What this report says is that is critical for the future of southeast Queensland and the sector.
4: Parents are being warned to keep an eye on their teenagers' social media habits. This comes after a University of Southern Queensland study showed that teenagers who are glued to social media are three times more likely to try cannabis. Researchers advise that parents chat with their teenagers about what they are seeing online. And you might have found yourself reaching for an extra blanket or two this morning as those wintry conditions set in Ipswich in the southeast. The temperatures dipped to 4 degrees at Amberley at around 6 a.m, while Beaudesert got down to 2.5 degrees and 1.3 degrees at Wellcamp in the early hours of the morning. The cold temps are being caused by a low pressure system moving in from the south.
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7: Morning, I'm Phoebe Humphrey. The Fair Work Commission will today hand down its annual wage review decision. 3 million Aussies on minimum wage will find out how much of a pay rise they'll receive. Sally McManus from the ACTU is calling for an increase that gets workers ahead of inflation, which currently sits at 4.2%.
8: Anything above that is good, but inflation is predicted to go up to 5% this year. And so really, we've got to make sure that people don't go backwards.
7: Donald Trump says peace negotiations with Iran are continuing at a rapid pace after Tehran earlier paused the talks in response to Israel's planned strikes in Lebanon. The ship at the centre of the hantavirus outbreak has now been cleared to return to service. The Hondius will sail again after a multi-day deep clean and disinfection. The Aussies who were on board remain in quarantine in WA and continue to test negative. And Australia's population clock has just ticked over 28 million people. The ABS says one birth is recorded every 2 minutes and 16 seconds.
3: Elders Real Estate Ipswich. Residential sales and property management. There's an Elders for that. River 949, your sport now.
7: In sport, Nathan Buckley has had his say about the vacant Essendon top job, the former Collingwood coach telling Fox he'll consider it, but for now he's happy being an assistant at Geelong.
9: I know what I'm doing, why I'm doing it, and I'm being very deliberate and targeted in going about that. And for now, I'm absolutely loving my role at Geelong.
7: And there's reports Mitch Moses will be selected for the Eels' King's Birthday clash with the Bulldogs.

0: If he gets through that, he could be recalled for Game 2 of State of Origin. That's the latest news and sport.
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4: River 949, weather.
5: Some fog about this morning, a sunny afternoon ahead with light winds, tops of 25 for Laidley, 23 for Bow Desert and 24 for Ipswich.
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6: Good morning.
5: $3,300 in the kitty for the secret sound.
6: Mm-hmm. It's already up there.
5: Oh, it's already up there. Up where? We don't know, but up there.
6: It's up there. It's a nice amount.
5: Yeah. We'll do that after 7:30. Now, coming up, this is a real dilemma.
6: Well, it is a dilemma, and it can be a deal breaker, exactly as this guy. He's gone on a date and he's posted this online post-date.
5: Yeah.
6: And it's got to do with ordering food and in a restaurant.
5: Mm.
6: And it's about the food of my choice, Campo. Every time I go out, I literally order the same thing. And it's this thing, right?
5: Yeah.
6: We're going to share with you what he has done in this instance. Mm. And I would love you to wage in. But just think about it. I want to talk to you about a piece of steak, right? People are fussy about how they have it.
5: Sure.
6: Are we taking the whole steak thing too seriously? You make your mind up after what you hear next.
5: Okay.
6: All right.
5: Call us 3813 1949. If you're a chef, weigh in as well. We want to know. Marnie and Campo, River 949.

0: ex-husband of Tammy Hembrow, who's like, I call her the equivalent of our Kardashians of the Gold Coast. She's got the sisters and they're very Insta-famous, Campo.
1: Mm-hmm.
0: I don't know if I show you a picture, you'll go, oh, that's her. She's on that new Shark Tank show.
1: She's,
0: right? Anyway, obviously they're not together anymore and he's out dating. So he's jumped online.
1: Yeah.
0: And he's been out on a date and he shared something that's happened. And look, I think he's too hard on this girl. Have a listen to what he said.
1: Okay.
2: Tell me if I'm being too mean or too hard about this, but I went on this first date with this girl last night. We order mains, we both get a scotch fillet, we order it medium rare, keep chatting, it's all good. The steak comes out, she cuts into it, and she's like, oh no, it's well done. Mine was as well, and I was like, look, you know what? Who cares? It is what it is. Let's just eat it. And she goes, I'm not eating this. I'm on my medium rare. So she calls the waiter over. The waiter comes over. She sends it back. We're waiting for her steak to come out. And I don't know. I found it a bit icky that she sent it back. Am I being too hard or am I being too picky? I don't know. It just gave me the ick a little bit.
0: So he's gone a bit like, I don't know if I like you because you've sent your steak back. Listen. You know it's my favourite thing. I love steak. Now, if I'm going out for a steak, let's just say it's not the cheapest thing on the menu, right?
1: No. Like,
0: and you're paying for your steak.
1: Some are $50.
0: I know.
1: Yeah.
0: I know. I want my steak cooked the way I want it cooked, right?
1: Yeah.
0: Otherwise, I'm not going to enjoy the experience and my $50 going down the drain. I may as well go home and cook my own steak. Yeah. So I think he's being a bit too hard on her. And I think... I mean, his wasn't the way he wanted it, but he was prepared to sit there and, I don't know, maybe it's the first date and he didn't want to make a scene. He's kind of gone, oh, well, I'll just eat it as it is. I guess I won't make a fuss. But, yeah, I kind of was like, well, I don't actually like you very much because you're judging her due to the fact that she wanted to have it the way she wanted it. I mean, not being mean to him, but I'm kind of like, dude, like, give her, cut her some slack. Like, why are you judging her when she's wants her meal the way she wants it?
1: Well, he should have stood up for her. I would have made a scene.
0: You would have.
1: Yeah, my wife's the type of person that goes, oh, I'm okay with it. I said, no.
0: I know. Have you sent steaks back before?
1: Yes.
0: Yeah.
1: Bring it out I like a well-done steak. If it's not cooked, you know what really irks me is when you do send it back and they bring it back, they don't give you a new steak. They give you the one you've already taken a bite out of.
0: Well,
1: they've recooked it. I said, no, give me a new steak. I'm not having it. Yeah. No, kids are like, Dad, please don't.
0: Yes, they get the ick, as he said, and they get really upset about it. Like, do we take this whole steak thing too seriously? Please wage in, because if you're a steak eater, you're very passionate about how it's served.
1: Panda's on the line. Panda, would you send your steak back, mate, if it wasn't cooked properly?
3: 100% I would. Yeah, if it's not medium rare or a little bit of bloody, I might have it. It's the kind of thing you just want to slap it on the arse and throw it on the floor. I'm happy. Yeah. Exactly. Oh, hang on. No, it's still 7 o'clock. It's okay.
1: Well, do we need to give the chef some slack?
3: It's too well done. It's too chewy.
0: Okay, fair enough. All right. Well, you want, and as I said, I just think it's expensive. Nowadays, when we're all, it's absolutely a treat to go out, like, and have a steak, you want it the way you want it.
1: All right. Well, Rob's on the line. G'day, Rob. What about you? Should we give the chef some slack, or would you send your steak back? What's your thoughts?
4: Oh, good morning, Campo. Morning, Marnie, again. No, mate, I would send my steak back. I might not make a scene, but you pay top dollar for a good steak, and that's a qualified chef in there. He or she should know, if it's medium, rare, or well done.
1: Right.
4: Yeah, so good. I would send it back. I like my medium to medium rare, but if it's bleeding, I'll send it back.
0: Yeah. See, I mean, I very much used to be a well done person. I've moved to medium. So it's kind of, that's a hard area for them to get it right. You know what I mean? Not too much blood, not too overcooked. So it can often be an issue, Rob. But.
4: Yeah.
0: But some
4: chefs, some restaurants, they will not cook it well done.
0: Yes, I know. They get upset. Do you not get that, Campo?
1: I don't care. Ask for well I'm done? Going all Morgan Wallen. I'm throwing stuff.
0: he's throwing the menu, Rob.
1: Here comes the chair. Watch out.
4: Dummy.
0: But honestly, Rob, people get really funny about the steak. Like, honestly. They're adamant about how they want it done, and you can't convince them there's no other way. And I get that. As I said, it's an expensive thing to have and a beautiful luxury thing to go and have a steak. No one's agreeing.
1: We have a chef.
0: No one's agreeing with him at the moment. Yeah. All right,
1: Jamie's
0: let's ask him.
1: A chef. Good morning, Jamie. How are you going?
5: Good morning. Look, it definitely send the steak back. I think that, you're paying a lot of money for a very expensive cut of meat. You deserve to get the best you can.
1: Yes.
5: I think the most important thing is that everybody's definition of medium rare,

0: you need to look at a steak chart, because there are people that come in and order, medium rare or rare steak, and then you send it to them and they go, it's not cooked enough.
1: Right.
0: Because if you've gone to a normal Aussie barbecue, when your uncle's cooking, this one's medium. He's not always getting it right.
2: So yeah, right.
1: Yeah.
0: You've got to have some sort of comparison. My question about this scenario is, was the girl rude to the waitress, and is that why he got his nose out of joint?
2: True.
1: Well, that could have been.
2: Yeah, true. Know.
0: I mean, the thing is, look, I can understand if the food's not right, send it back to the kitchen so they can fix it for you. But if you're rude to waitresses and waiters, I really don't have time for people like that.
1: No, but what about if the waitress was rude to the person and said, you're just going to have to handle it.
2: Now we're getting into all situations. I think now we're getting away from the medium rare and well done steak. It's like
1: bad service.
0: Cambo, is there something you want to share with the class?
1: No.
0: Every waiter's hurt you.
2: Yeah.
1: Yes, my feelings.
2: I know. His feelings, Jamie, have been hurt by the waitress.
0: He's very tender, isn't he?
2: He is tender. Stop it. Yeah. Unlike his steak. Because I've got people saying, Cambo, if anyone eats their steak well done, you're not really a steak eater.
1: Oh, stop it.
0: Yeah, exactly.
1: I watched this video once where if you don't cook something right through, there could be
2: tapeworms. That's salmon. You don't eat.
1: I don't care.
2: Jamie, tell him.
1: Scarred me for life.
0: some European restaurants won't cook through to bianchi or well done because it dries the steak out and makes it tough. And they prefer to cook it for you to the steak at its best.
2: Yeah.
0: You might prefer well done, that's fine, it's personal choice, but if you're going to a fine dining restaurant, you know, they are going to prepare the food as it should be.
2: Yes.
0: And, you know, if you take steak too far, it does end up like boot leather.
2: Oh, absolutely. No, it does. Gordon Ramsay does it, Jamie. I've watched him do it. He will only sear it like on, both sides and serves it up that way. Yeah, very much so. Okay, mate, thank you for waiting.
1: Thank you, Jamie. I'm going to be chivalrous anyway, Marty, and then I'm going to be backing the girl who goes, yep. Send it back. River 949.
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4: Centenary Highway is a crawl for traffic from the Ipswich Motorway to Jindalee Bridge, and Ipswich Motorway is under speed now. Centenary Highway to Oxley Road. There's congestion for the Cunningham Highway westbound around Middle Road through Perga and then approaching the Willowbank turnoff. A little bit slow onto the Ipswich Motorway from the Cunningham and Warraga Highways through Riverview. It's Travel Tuesday at Flight Centre. 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It's Carol Park. Another check in 15 minutes on River 949.
1: Marty and Campo for breakfast. Big shout out coming up next, Marty. Yes. Before the shout outs, this is a big one.
2: This is a big one coming up
1: River 949.

0: River 949, Marnie and Campo for breakfast. Now, this is special because this really is your local,
1: it
0: Marnie.
1: Is my
0: Even
1: local.
0: Though it's not your local, it's your local.
1: Well, I've made it my local. It,
0: you've made it you, the what your place to go.
1: I go.
0: The
1: do
0: Walloon
1: go.
0: Hotel.
1: I love it. I love it. I love Stu and Katie, and my girls love it. If I say we're going for a steak, because we've just spoken about steak, they
0: yes.
1: go, are we going to the Walloon? Yes, girls, get in. Get in, off we go. Last night, the Queensland Hotel Association Awards for Excellence was on, and guess what?
0: What?
1: The Walloon Hotel won Best Retail Liquor Outlet. Stop it, stop it, stop it.
0: I mean, fantastic. Yay. Katie's on the line, Stu's on the line.
1: I'm so excited, and they're both here. Guys, congratulations.
2: Thank you, guys. Legends.
0: You sound like you've had a good night.
1: Stu.
2: We're still in bed.
1: Good on you,
3: mate. You've had a fantastic night, thank you.
1: I bet. And so well deserved. You guys have just gone from strength to strength. You really have. And everything that they do there, they put so much effort into. And it's run by two amazing people there that put their heart and soul into it with their family. Mm. So well deserved, guys. Love it.
3: Thank you so much. We really appreciate the call, guys, and it's really nice to have the support of Walloon and Ipswich behind us. Thank you.
0: Our pleasure. Yeah, our pleasure. Now, have you got a big trophy or something to show for it? What did you get?
3: We do. We've got a beautiful plaque, which I put next to my daughter's head to wake up to this morning. Mm-hmm. So she woke up, rolled over and said, yay.
1: Yes, and we often see her at the pub too. So, and they have a great kids' play area, which is awesome. I was there for Mother's Day. They had the petting zoo, everything. So they accommodate the kids. They accommodate the big kids as well.
0: Yeah.
1: So you guys, you're doing a great job. I love it. So proud. When I saw that last night, because I could see you all dressed up to the nines, you guys, you looked amazing. And then the win. Well done. And well done to your amazing team as well. They've got a great team there.
3: Just thank you. They really do deserve it.
0: Yeah.
3: Thank you.
0: That's right. The Walloon Hotel. Well, you don't have to send your steaks back.
1: No, you don't ever. Good on you guys. Well done.
3: Thank you.
2: Thanks, guys.
0: Marnie and Campo, River 949.
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3: 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River 949, traffic, every 15 minutes on your way to work.
4: There's a car broken down at Tanamira, Logan Motorway eastbound. It's near Drew's Road and very heavy congestion for Centenary Highway, Ipswich Motorway to the Jindalee Bridge. Under speed for traffic on the Ipswich Motorway from Wakehall through towards Oxley Road. It's a little bit of a build-up southbound as you're heading through Fig Tree Pocket. And Cunningham Highway westbound through Perga is busy towards the Willowbank turnoff. 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It's Carol Park. Another check in 15 minutes on River 949.
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6: Hi there, it's Tony Thompson with your news update. Police have been making their presence known after a major operation moved into the South Burnett last week. Specialist officers from Operation Lion Rock ran bail checks, patrols, targeted drugs, property crime, assaults and dangerous driving over 4 days in towns such as Blackbutt and Kingaroy. 31 people were charged on 94 offences. Assistant Commissioner Matthew Vanderbilt says it followed concerns raised by the community.
7: Community leaders were expressing their concern to us, particularly the councils in the South.

0: Burnett and Cherbourg around what they had seen. And where people do that, it's not only a matter of detecting the crime and apprehending crime, but it's also a matter of making people feel safe. And when you come into town with 15 or 20 marked police vehicles and you start doing police work, that really provides a perception to people that we're in town.
1: Ipswich and the southeast could be in for a drier, warmer than usual winter. That's according to UniSQ climate scientist. Comes despite a soggy end to autumn.
2: Southeast Queensland, at the moment in the outlooks, we're looking at an increased chance of drier than normal conditions. So this is consistent with what we're expecting, looking at the possibility of an El Nino event. So yeah, it's looking to be drier than average at this point.
1: That's University of Southern Queensland Associate Professor Andrew Marshall there. He says Australia is now on El Nino watch, with conditions potentially shifting as sea surface temperatures warm. The clock's ticking for Ipswich businesses chasing a spot in the 2026 Business Excellence Awards. There's just over a month left to enter, with 14 categories on offer, including property and real estate, customer service and business person of the year. Entries close Friday, July 18, with finalists announced in September. Full details are on the official website. And the Host Plus Cup will once again head to rural and regional Queensland for Country Week. It sees all round 19 matches played across regional centres next month. Ipswich Jets will play the Western Clydesdales in Roma on July 25.
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4: Morning, I'm Phoebe Humphrey. The Treasurer hopes the Fair Work Commission awards our lowest paid workers a juicy pay rise this morning. We'll find out at 10 o'clock Eastern Standard Time how much the minimum wage will go up by from July. Jim Chalmers telling the ABC these workers have earned a decent boost.
5: Higher wages and lower taxes are the best way to help working people with the cost of living by making sure that people are earning more and keeping more of what they earn.
4: The cleanup continues in the west, where authorities say the storm that slashed Perth and southwestern WA was the strongest since the 1970s, while the low responsible continues to move east, with damaging wind warnings in place across parts of South Australia, Victoria and New South Wales. And Aussies could be missing out on real jobs due to the rise of employment scams. A new report by LinkedIn has found more than two-thirds have decided against applying for a role because they weren't sure if it was genuine. More than $24 million was lost to job and employment scams in Australia last year.
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4: In sport, huge news in the tennis world today, with confirmation Serena Williams is making a comeback. The 23-time Grand Slam champ will play doubles at the Queen's Club tournament in London next week. The 44-year-old last played nearly 4 years ago. And the ICC has approved the trial of switching from a red ball to a pink ball during test matches impacted by bad light in a bid to avoid losing game time. While the Aussie cricketers are in action tonight, taking on Pakistan in the second one-day clash in Lahore. That's the latest news and sport.
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3: River 949, weather.
8: The chance of some fog early this morning, a sunny afternoon with light winds, tops of 25 for Esk, 24 for Boona and 24 for Ipswich.
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2: It's worth $3,300. First-time caller Regan is on the line. How are you, Regan?
3: Good morning. We're great, thank you.
2: We're great. Who's with you?
3: I've got my son, Nathan.
2: Doing the drop-off, are you, Mum?
3: We are. We're just about to go into Mansell College, but
2: awesome.
3: He's desperate to let you know his guess.
2: Okay. Throw him on. Have a crack, Nathan.
4: Is it a magnet going onto a whiteboard?
2: A magnet going onto a whiteboard, Marnie. Good guess. Is he correct?
5: No, buddy. I'm sorry.
2: Keep trying, Nathan. Keep trying, Regan. Have a great day, guys.
3: Thank you very much.
5: You're welcome.
3: Thanks. Bye.
2: Erica is in Walloon. Hey, Erica, how are you going? You there?
6: How are you guys?
2: Yeah, hey, great. Erica, thank you. We were just talking to Stu and Katie.
5: From the Walloon Saloon.
2: Yeah.
6: Oh, right. Fantastic. They won just around the corner from home.
2: They won the liquor. What was it?
5: The best retail liquor outlet at the Queensland Hotel Association Awards for Excellence. But you'd know that, Erica, being a local, around the corner.
2: Okay.
6: Definitely would. Their bottle mart is amazing.
5: They are. They're right. Awesome. Righto.
2: Well, what's this? So you can go spend up big there.
5: Yes, Erica. What do you got for us?
6: I think it might be slapping a rubber thong on a tabletop.
5: Slapping. It's not, Erica.
2: Oh,
6: thank
2: not
6: God.
2: A double plugger today. Tammy's in Fernvale. G'day, Tammy. How are you going?
7: I'm well. How are you?
2: Well, thank you. $3,300. What are you spending it on?
7: Oh, probably bills.
2: It's bills at this moment.
5: Oh,
2: mate.
5: Yeah. Well, they're all in. Rates have just come through. I've got to do my water as well. They all come at the same time, Tam. I know.
7: Yep.
5: Right.
2: All right, Tammy.
7: Half bills, half play.
5: Yep, that's it.
2: What's the sound?
7: Would it be using a nail gun?
2: I got my nails done the other day. Toenails. Pedicure.
5: I know, Sammy, I know. No, it's not using a nail gun, and it's not your nails being dealt with either. No. Thank you, Tammy.
7: Thank you.
2: Keep trying. Secret sound at jackpots to $3,350 with Hinksey after 5 this afternoon. 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
8: Heavy congestion for Centenary Highway northbound from the Ipswich Motorway to the Jindalee Bridge, and Ipswich Motorway traffic is under speed from Wacol through towards Oxley Road. There's some build-up for the Western Freeway from Indooroopilly through to Fig Tree Pocket. A little bit heavy through Ellengrove for Logan Motorway as you're approaching the Ipswich Motorway, and a good run from there onto both the Cunningham and the Warraga Highway. Looks like earlier congestion for the Cunningham through Perga has eased. Don't get your truck stuck. Too many trucks are hitting Queensland rail bridges. Know your height, know your load, and know your route. 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It's Carol Park. Another check in 15 minutes on River 949.
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14: Look, I've got to do a little bit of a make-up, Marnie. Yesterday I was talking about Daryl and Donna doing the shitbox rally.
15: Oh, yeah.
14: For the Cancer Council. They built this car that they're going to drive from Adelaide to, I think, Darwin,
15: it
14: is. Anyway, they've got this screening of The Devil Wears Prada 2 in Toowoomba this weekend. I never told anyone where to get the tickets.
15: Oh.
14: They said, oh, Campo, could you
15: tell?
14: Of course
15: out.
14: I can.
15: Can you do it properly?
14: Yes, absolutely. So the Cancer Council Devil Wears Prada 2 charity screening is happening in Toowoomba this Saturday night, 6 p.m. at BCC Cinemas Toowoomba Strand, Toowoomba City, Queensland.
15: Right, okay.
14: Okay, and you can get your tickets at Eventbrite.
15: Okay.
14: Eventbrite?
15: Yeah.
14: Perfect. That sounds right, doesn't it?
15: Eventbrite.
14: Or via social media as well. So jump on, grab your tickets to the Cancer Council Devil Wears Prada 2 charity screening this Saturday night in Toowoomba at BCC Cinemas. Big night. Awesome. Great movie too,
15: Movie and for a very good cause.
14: Great cause.
15: Also, happy 46th birthday to Jennifer from Barney's Earthworks in Kensington Grove. Have a wonderful day. That's love from Christine and Frankie.
14: Awesome. Any other shout-outts?
15: That's it today.
14: Get them in at river949.com. Now, what's coming up, Marnie?
15: Well, we're talking about humble celebrations after a losing streak. More on that next.
14: Yeah, it's what people are talking about. River 949.

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2: Yeah, well, it was the game that Reece Walsh played himself out of the Queensland Origin team, Marnie.
3: Even
2: if he
3: did
2: have a chance, who knows?
3: Mm.
2: Well, they broke their 16-match losing streak, St George Illawarra, by beating the Broncos on the weekend. It was a big game.
3: Yeah, it was, absolutely. But the players brushed the celebratory beers and a free buffet meal for a Macca's fast food Big Mac when awarded a cheat meal after the famous win over the over Brizzy on Sunday. So, yeah, so gone are the days of heading to the, I guess, Qantas Club and having the open buffet campo and all those yummy things. No. What took precedent was a Big Mac, fries, and some opted for Red Rooster. It's the cheap meal.
2: Well, have you been to the airport and had Macca's? You know what? They must have been there for hours.
3: Why? Because you have to. Do you have to wait? I've never had to wait that
2: It's
3: long.
2: such a popular spot, you know. And you got to use the screens to buy your food.
3: But you got to do that at all the Macca's now. I get very stressed with that. My kids have to help me. I'm like, what am I doing here? But I mean, I guess it's okay.
2: Anyway. I'm not saying. I'm just saying. There's so many people go there.
3: You get stuck. But it's everywhere, isn't it? They are popular. Their manager said they took Macca's Qantas Club. It was hilarious.
2: Yeah.
3: He goes, normally they wouldn't eat fast food after a game, but this was their reward. Some had Big Macs, others had quarter pounders, others ate cheeseburgers. And they all hung out at the Brizzy Airport together, eating their Macca's, having a few laughs.
2: Well, they would have been laughing, all right?
3: Laughing, because they've been
2: at the expense of the Broncos.
3: Exactly. Let's have a Macca's burger.
2: My brother was happy. Because he doesn't care. He played for St George and the Broncos.
3: There you go. Well, either way, it doesn't matter, does it? There you go. Humble celebrations with a Macca's burger. I dig it. I'm there.
2: It's what people are talking about. River 949.
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4: Hi, it's James in the Jack T9U. 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
10: Heavy congestion for Centenary Highway northbound Ipswich Motorway through towards the Jindalee Bridge. It has really started to build up now for Redbank Plains Road approaching the Cunningham Highway. But the Cunningham through Perga has eased and it looks really good for Warrego Highway traffic. No holdups between the Mount Crosby Road Ipswich Motorway interchanges. 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
12: Hi there, it's Tony Thompson with your news update. Ipswich City Council has offered a reward to find whoever vandalised the Ebervale War Memorial. The World War I digger statue had its head decapitated, its arm and rifle also torn off in the May 8 attack. Council unanimously backed a reward of up to $2,000. Councillor Andrew Antonelli told last week's ordinary meeting that it's not the first time the memorial's been targeted.
13: That digger that was atop the Ebervale Memorial is actually a replacement. It was damaged in about 2006, and that damage was relatively so extensive that it required a new digger to be carved.
12: A CSIRO report has strengthened the push for a major water project for Lockie Valley and Somerset farmers, saying it's critical to protecting the southeast food supply ahead of the 2032 Olympics. The proposal would use recycled wastewater from the Western Corridor pipeline to boost agricultural output from $270 million to $1.7 billion annually. Lockyer Valley and Somerset Water Collaborative Chair Paul Lucas says the findings are key to securing more support from the state and federal governments.
14: We've had wonderful support from both federal and state governments so far, and we're working on the business case that we should have to them in the next couple of months. But this is an independent report. It's a report that they can say a world-class organisation has said the value of this project to the region, not just to Lockyer Valley, Somerset.
12: A University of Southern Queensland study finds that teenagers who constantly use social media are three times more likely to try cannabis. Researchers found that teens glued to social media more likely to partake in impulsive and risk-taking behaviours. The report found that youths who decided to take the drug, often taking it for the first time or pressured by their peers, as well as what they saw online. And temperatures have dropped into the single digits this morning as winter sets in across Ipswich in the southeast. Amberley hit a low of 4 degrees, while Beaudesert fell to just 2.5 degrees in the early hours. Parts of the Toowoomba region were even colder, with Wellcamp and Oakey falling to around 1 degree.
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15: Morning, I'm Phoebe Humphrey. Australia's lowest paid workers are bracing for today's announcement from Fair Work on an increase to the minimum wage. Unions are calling for an increase at least as high as inflation, which sits at 4.2%. But the ACTU's Sally McManus says to get ahead, it will need to be more.
16: If low paid workers don't get pay rises, they've got to cut back. And, you know, the only way they can cut back is doing things like not going to a doctor or eating less.
15: Thousands of homes in South Australia have been left without power on the first day of winter. Strong winds that hit southwest WA over the weekend are continuing to head east. Hail and 100k winds have hit parts of South Australia, with experts warning it will last into tomorrow. Damaging winds are also likely to spread into Victoria and New South Wales. And Hyundai has recalled over 36,000 cars due to a potential brake fault. It's believed the autonomous emergency braking system in the 2025 and 26 Tucson models could continue to apply the brakes even if it's no longer necessary.
17: Brothers Leagues Club Ipswich, celebrating 50 years and over $5 million community support over the past 10 years.
11: River 949, your sport now.
15: In sport, Matthew Lloyd is denying claims he's part of a push to get James Hird to coach Essendon. The Bombers legend telling Nine reports he's been having meetings with club heavyweights about it is simply wrong.
18: That is factually incorrect. I can't be any stronger than that, because I've never ever delved into a meeting with anyone from the Essendon Football Club to pitch for anybody.
15: To NRL, Mitch Moses is set to make a return from his hamstring strain in the Eels' King's Birthday clash with the Dogs, and Serena Williams is making a comeback. The 44-year-old will play in London next week. That's the latest news and sport.
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7: Some fog about this morning, a sunny afternoon ahead with light winds, tops of 25 for Laidley, 23 for Beaudesert and 24 for Ipswich.
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7: After 8:30, someone will get the chance to beat the Bowser. Oh, look, we don't know where it's going. It got to $1,000 last week, and people are trying to get that $1,000.
23: Mm-hmm.
7: You know, but it's up to you where you stop it. Up to you. We'll do that after 8:30. Now, coming up, look, words misheard can get you into trouble.
23: Well, they certainly can. And this happened to a celebrity too. It happens to the best of us. Mm. Have you ever misheard what was actually said? Share it with us next.
7: 3A131949, Marnie.

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2: Halle Berry, Marnie.
3: Oh, Halle Berry. Poor old Halle Berry.
2: She's gorgeous.
3: Got really embarrassed on the Today Show in New York late last week when she was in the hot seat for the pink chair questionnaire with Jenna Bush Hager. And anyway, she was asked a few questions. Anyway, I'm going to have a listen to what she was asked.
2: Yeah.
3: And she didn't actually... Well, not if she didn't understand. She thought she was being asked something else.
2: Okay.
4: Do we have time for one more?
5: One more.
4: Biggest ick.
6: Biggest
5: ick?
6: Ick. Oh.
5: Oh, Halle.
4: I was like, what?
6: It sounded like that, didn't it?
5: No.
6: Oh, it did to me.
2: It sure did.
3: It did, actually. Yeah. So, of course, she's sitting there and, yeah, she was stunned when she actually was like, oh, my gosh, did I just kind of say that, did I? But I thought it sounded like that too. I'm with you, Halle. Anyway, what have you misheard?
2: Yeah, well, that's right. And words, you know, the words that you've just got wrong when someone's saying them to you. Aaron's in Peak Crossing. What do you got for us, Aaron?
7: Well, of all my life, it's not as bad as Halle Berry's, but all my life I've been saying this one wrong.
2: Right.
7: The other day I used it and I got corrected. I said, nip it in the butt. It's actually nip it in the bud.
3: Yeah. My mum used to say it too. Nip it in the bud. Nip that in the bud, you lot. Yeah.
2: Until you told me that, Aaron, I thought it was nip it in the butt too.
3: You've been saying nip it in the butt.
2: I've been saying nip it in the butt forever. Right.
7: Exactly.
2: Wow. What is it, nip it in the bud?
3: Bud.
2: What's the bud?
3: I don't know what the bud is, but it's not nip it in the bud.
7: It's got me an old term.

0: Terminology somewhere.
1: It will. They go right back. These like sayings or things that we've been, you know, like little phrases, I guess, that we do use in our daily life that we've got from somewhere or heard them, and they're not phrases, I should say, but they're misheard phrases that we use.
2: Yes, misheard words.
1: Nip it in the bud.
0: I think I like my version.
2: I like yours too. I'll continue to use it, Aaron.
1: Yes, you use it, Aaron. Just keep going, mate. It's all good.
2: All right, well, let's nip this one in the butt.

0: The goat's escaping.
1: I love it.
0: That's gold. But we do it. We do it. You know, things like Alzheimer's disease is actually Alzheimer's
2: disease.
0: It is
2: Alzheimer's disease. And they sound, a lot of people say that.
0: Yes, they do that. There's all sorts of ones.
2: Yeah.
0: I don't... and this one, bald-faced lie, is actually bald-faced lie. Yeah, it's not a bald, but I say bald face. That's a bald face lie. It's bald face lie. I don't know why your face is bald. See what I mean?
2: Yeah.
0: I don't actually get that. And then the other one that I use all the time, on tenterhooks. It's actually on tenterhooks.
2: Yeah, tenterhooks. I knew that one.
0: I didn't know that. I say on tenterhooks. We're on tenterhooks waiting for the outcome. Now it's on tenterhooks.
2: Ray's in Silkstone, Marnie. He's got an update on the nip it in the butt situation. What is it, Ray?
3: Mate, it is nip it in the bud before it turns into a flower, becomes bigger and turns into a flower.
2: Okay, well, I've seen plenty of butts that get bigger.
3: Oh, yeah.
0: All right. Thank you, Ray. Yes, it does make sense. Nip it in the bud. Right, yeah. So nip it there before it turns into the flower and becomes something. Okay.
2: Okay, good on you, Ray.
3: Yeah.
2: River 949.
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5: Centenary Highway, heavy congestion from the Ipswich Motorway to the Jindalee Bridge and Redbank Plains Road. Traffic has built up westbound approaching the Cunningham Highway. East Street is also built up both directions through the CBD at Brisbane and Limestone Streets. Ipswich Motorway traffic's under speed Brisbane bound from Centenary Highway to Oxley Road. 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
2: Marnie's Mud coming up in minutes.
0: Somebody's butt has gone viral after a runway debut. Speaking of butts, more on that next. And
2: we'll
0: I'll tell
2: nip
0: you
2: that in the butt.
0: I know, next.
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3: James Van Der Beek, Marnie, yes. Passed away.
4: Yes, he did, and yeah, not that sad. Long ago, only 3 months ago. And his ex-wife, Heather McComb, has actually got married, and it has made headlines. She married Scott Michael Campbell in Montana on Saturday, 3 months after the passing of her ex-husband. And, she's popped that up on Instagram, and her sister married her, and she said, "Under the covenant of God, officially married by my beautiful sister and surrounded by all the people most precious in our world." So, yeah, she's got over 15,000 followers, and she was married to James from 2003 to 2010. And she said, "Our hearts are full, and we're surrounded by love and God is good." So yeah. She's posted all that on social
3: James
4: media.
3: James did remarry to a woman by the name of Kimberly, and here they are talking about their love life.
5: Do you want me to tell the story?
6: He's actually so good at telling the story. But the reality is that I saw you before we met each other.
5: Right.
6: At my friend Rosetta's house.
5: She's only recently admitted to this part.
6: I know. I had to make him really work for this. It's been, I think after like 12 years of marriage, I gave him this one. But I saw him and I thought, he's really hot.
5: Like, yeah, you definitely did not tell me that.
6: Yeah.
5: First 12 years.
6: Yeah. But we didn't talk.
3: Oh, that was just prior to him passing. And here is that story about Heather McComb.
7: Heather McComb is celebrating her party of two. The party of five, Alarm and Scott Michael Campbell tied the knot after 3 years together.
3: Yeah, so they were together a few years too.
4: Yeah, I mean, and as she did say, her heart was absolutely broken over the loss of her beloved James, and especially heartbroken for his amazing family. So anyway, I guess congratulations to them. Bethany Frankel. Now, one of the Real Housewives of New York City, that was the very first Real Housewives, right?
3: Yeah.
4: And if you don't know who Bethany Frankel was, this is Bethany.
8: Yeah. I popped off and ended and was on the cover of Forbes magazine while I left. I left from true reasons. I didn't want to be there. I thought it was toxic. I thought it was gross. I just wanted to not be there. So I left, and that's when I knew that I had, I knew somehow I would have a spinoff. I knew I was connecting with this audience. I had like a sort of manifestation of a spinoff. All the girls I start to see, they're also New York women. And as much as they have egos and as much as they must hate me for this, which they did before I was leaving. When I was leaving, I already knew I had a spinoff, and they were starting to turn and they were starting to act negative. One person in particular couldn't handle it. So now they're individually all reaching out to me, begging me to come back because it's more important to them that the product that they're on succeeds.
4: Anyway, this was like years ago that happened. And from there, she's got her own podcast and she's done things and so forth.
3: Yeah.
4: She's got products and, she's everywhere.
3: Anyway, she's out on the catwalk,
4: Yes. Recently, she's still doing her thing, and she's out on the catwalk for Sports Illustrated Swimsuit Runway Show. And she was in Miami for their swim week. Now, I think she looks amazing. She's 55. Yes, she's an entrepreneur, but it's not actually the swimwear. It's what she's doing on the catwalk that's kind of gone viral, okay?
3: Yeah, this is it. Right, she's just out there. There's no audio of her.
4: You can't hear her do it because she's walking the catwalk.
3: I think
4: what's happened is she's dancing and she's doing her thing. Like, absolutely fabulously toned body. But as she turns around and she's wearing a G-string in one of them, there's several shots. But this one in particular that people have said, put it away, Bethany. They're saying her butt's jiggling and it's a pancake butt, and why would you put that out there and so forth. And it's like, I mean, I think she looks amazing.
3: She's 55.
4: And she's 55. I know.
3: Incredible.
4: But she's not got an ounce of anything on her anyway. It's just like, people are like, why would you do that? Aren't you embarrassed? Like, does that look embarrassing to you?
3: No.
4: I think she looks fantastic. Anyway, that video is going viral today. 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
13: A broken down car at Berrinbell Logan Motorway eastbound near Wembley Road. Traffic so far is getting past it smoothly. And a crash at Forestdale for Johnson Road westbound at Paradise.

0: Paradise Road. It's still bumper to bumper for Centenary Highway traffic, Ipswich Motorway to the Jindalee Bridge. Western Freeway's a little slow through Fig Tree Pocket southbound and through Toowong northbound. Still a lot of traffic for Redbank Plains Road queued up at the Cunningham Highway heading towards Mary Street. 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It's Carol Park. 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
1: Hi there, it's Tonya Thompson with your news update. The trial of a Brisbane man accused of unlawful striking causing the death of a man after a fight outside a Western Downs pub will continue today. Comes after Moa Legea pleaded not guilty in the Toowoomba Supreme Court yesterday. The incident allegedly occurred during a boys' weekend away at the Dolby Country Races on September 17, 2023. A four-day police blitz has cracked down on crime in the South Burnett. Specialist officers from Operation Lion Rock carried out raids, bail checks and patrols targeting drugs, violence, property crime and dangerous driving in multiple towns, including Blackbutt and Kingaroy. Assistant Commissioner Matthew Vanderbilt says he was surprised by how many people were charged in a couple of days.
2: We were alarmed with the number of people there. I think we've had 31 people on anything up to 94 charges in the 3 to 4 days we're up there on this occasion. Charged people with the unlawful use of motor vehicles, stealing offences, assault offences, domestic and family violence offences, numerous drug offences and drug driving and impaired driving offences.
1: A local climate scientist won't go as far as saying that Ipswich and the southeast is heading for a drought despite a chance of an El Nino later this year. His comments follow the release of the Weather Bureau's winter long-range forecast. University of Southern Queensland Associate Professor Andrew Marshall says that there's no clear signs at this stage.
3: There are no kind of indications currently around that. Droughts typically are declared by jurisdiction. So as far as the outlooks, the forecasts go with regards to the Bureau of Meteorology releases, they are looking at drier than normal conditions.
1: And the countdown is on for local businesses to get their entries in for the 2026 Ipswich Region Business Excellence Awards. There are 14 categories this year, including property and real estate, customer service and the business person of the year. Submissions close on Friday, July 18, with finalists announced in September. Details at the official website.
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4: Morning, I'm Phoebe Humphrey. A powerful storm from WA continues to move east, wreaking havoc in South Australia. Gale force winds brought down trees yesterday and left thousands of homes without power on the first day of winter, while Victoria's SES has already received more than 50 calls in the last 24 hours. One Nation will start using advanced technology for vetting candidates. Nine reports the technology, which uses some vetting processes from overseas, will look over applications and weed out bad candidates. The party has refused to say what the processes are. It comes as the latest Redbridge poll revealed Pauline Hanson's party had leapfrogged Labor in primary support. Aussie universities have fallen in the latest global rankings. Out of 39 surveyed, 21 dropped in the list, including the University of Sydney and the Australian National University. The University of New South Wales remains our best placed, holding at 52 out of 100. And Australia's population clock has ticked over 28 million people this morning.
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4: In sport, Blues coach Laurie Daly has dodged questions about his future. It comes amid rumours that this Origin series will be his last, but he's told Seven his focus right now is solely on Game 2.
6: That's all I'm worried about at the moment, making sure that I do the right thing by New South Wales and have this team prepared. We've got a big opportunity to wrap up the series.
4: Carlton's Harry Dean has been named the Rising Star nomination for Round 12 of the AFL, and Serena Williams has confirmed she's returning to professional tennis nearly 4 years since her last match. That's the latest news and sport.

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2: This is Rockland Davidson and here's today's weather. A mostly fine day after some early morning fog with light winds. A top of 25 in Gadden, 25 in Walloon and 25 today in Ipswich. This is Lachlan Davidson from Walloon State School on River 949.
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4: I don't want to remind people that they didn't win $1,000, Marnie. But that's the way it goes.
5: Pretty much. And we haven't had a great deal of success, to be honest.
4: Not lately.
5: No.
4: Not lately.
5: But anyway, let's hope we break that with you today.
4: Yes.
5: Thank you very much.
4: Who knows what it'll go to today? Might go to $500. Might go to $2,000.
5: Who knows? We don't know. This is your chance, though, to win Freefield. 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
2: Penny's in 1 mile. Hello, Penny.
3: Hello.
2: Never played before.
4: No, aren't you sounding?
3: Never ever, but I do play every day in the kitchen at work.
4: I love that.
2: Are you in the kitchen at work right now?
3: I definitely am.
2: There you go.
4: What do you do, Penny? Are you allowed to say?
3: I work at Ipswich Girls Grammar School, doing catering for the girls at the school.
4: Oh, beautiful. Right. So you're in there doing the lunchy stuff and all the food? Nice.
3: Yeah, that's it. The tuck shop ladies.
4: Fantastic. Yeah. You've just reminded me I've got to put tuck shop in tomorrow, Penny, for my girls, I promise.
3: Yeah, make sure you get in before the cut-off, Mum.
4: Exactly, I will, I know, right? Well, look at them laughing in the background.
2: A lot of pressure on you, Penny.
3: There's a lot of pressure. I've been training for this.
2: If you blow out, and you won't live it down.
4: Oh,
3: I'm already red from embarrassment.
4: Love it, Penny. All right, sweetie, you got this.
3: I hope so.
4: I really feel that you're gonna be fine.
2: So. Oh, I'm feeling for
3: you. Thank you.
2: I'm feeling because
4: stressed.
2: This could go to $1,000.
3: Come on, I heard it the other day, and I nearly had a heart attack.
2: I know.
4: That's what the Bowser does.
2: You can't win. If she doesn't win the $1,000, if she drops out at $100 and then goes...
3: No, the expectations, they're already low,
2: exactly.
3: Don't worry.
4: Oh, my gosh. All right, sweet.
2: Any dramas, call us, Pen. We'll back you up.
3: Thank you.
2: You ready? Here we go. Yep.
0: $80. $88. $91. $98.
3: Stop.
2: Oh, Penny.
3: I know. See, 88's my favourite number, so I was getting shaky then.
2: Wow.
4: $98.
2: Oh, well, that'll fill your car.
3: Good. That's right.
2: That's
3: exactly.
2: Great pickup.
4: Yeah.
3: Yeah.
2: You know, but here's the issue. Okay, now if it keeps going and going and going.
4: Oh, I know, don't.
3: Which I've got no doubt it will do.
2: Who knows? I don't know. Marnie and I just don't know. And this is what we have to say to people. We haven't got a clue. We can't help you.
3: That's it. 98's better than nothing.
2: All right, well, let's find out if you could have gone on. Are you ready?
3: Okay, yeah.
2: Congratulations on the 98.
4: Yes,
2: that's awesome.
4: You
2: can go
3: thank
2: car
3: you.
2: Up with that. Here we go, because it's all about you, Penny. No one else.
3: Thanks so much.
2: Oh, Pen.
4: Oh, no. This is where I get nervous because I'm like,
2: exactly.
4: Oh.
2: It hasn't stopped. This is making a sound now.
4: Yeah, it's just
2: dragging on.
4: Right,
2: let's keep going.
0: $110.
2: $110.
3: Well, that's okay. $12.
2: I can't bear it.
4: What are you doing?
2: All right, here we go.
4: Oh, sorry, Penny. Oh, no.
0: $127.
2: Oh.
3: That's still okay.
4: It's just small increments. You might just go one big one. I hope not.
0: $150.
2: Whoa.
0: $210.
2: Oh, doubled your money,
0: doubled your money.
3: That's just nasty.
2: Still going,
3: still going.
4: Oh, no.
3: Oh. $466. Oh, Mom.
2: Hey.
3: Apparently my training hasn't paid off.
2: Oh. Penny, awesome job. You got buns of steel.
4: She got 98.
2: 100%.
3: I'm fine with that, honestly. I didn't bomb out.
2: No, you didn't. You won. You won 98 bucks.
3: I won.
2: Exactly.
3: I'm a winner.
2: You are a winner.
4: Yes.
2: Absolutely.
4: Yes.
2: It does. See, this is what happens.
4: It's full on. Yeah.
2: Yeah.
4: It is full on. All right.
3: No,
2: well done.
3: Fun.
4: Well done.
3: Thank you.
2: Our pleasure. Have a great day at school.
3: Thank you so much.
2: Keep yourself and your pets snug with all winter essentials now in store at Springer's Rural Traders. River 949.
0: 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River 949, traffic, every 15 minutes on your way to work. Traffic lights on flash for Blunder Road and Bow Hill Road through Durack, and a broken down car to watch for Logan Motorway eastbound near Wembley Road through Berrinba. Centenary Highway traffic is easing northbound through Darra, but it's still heavy from Sumner to Jindalee. It's a good run now for Western Freeway. There's still a lot of build up for Redbank Plains Road as you're approaching the Cunningham Highway heading through towards Blackstone. 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

0: River 949, Marnie and Campo for breakfast. Now, this is special because this really is your local,
1: it
0: Marnie.
1: Is my
0: Even
1: local.
0: Though it's not your local, it's your local.
1: Well, I've made it my local.
0: You've made it your place to go.
1: I go.
0: The Walloon Hotel.
1: I love it. I love it. I love Stu and Katie. And my girls love it. If I say we're going for a steak, because we've just spoken about steak, they
0: yes.
1: go, are we going to the Walloon? Yes, girls, get in. Get in. Off we go. Last night, the Queensland Hotel Association Awards for Excellence was on. And guess what?
0: What?
1: The Walloon Hotel won Best Retail Liquor Outlet. Stop it. Stop it. Stop it.
0: I mean, fantastic. Yay. Katie's on the line. Stu's on the line.
1: I'm so excited. I'm so excited. And they're both here. Guys, congratulations.
2: Thank you, guys. Legends.
0: You sound like you've had a good night.
1: Stu.
2: We're still in bed.
1: Good on
3: you've
1: you,
3: had
1: mate.
3: A fantastic night, thank you.
1: I bet. And so well deserved. You guys have just gone from strength to strength. You really have. And everything that they do there, they put so much effort into. And it's run by two amazing people there that put their heart and soul into it with their family. Mm. So well deserved, guys. Love it.
3: Thank you so much. We really appreciate the call, guys, and it's really nice to have the support of Walloon and Ipswich behind us. Thank you.
0: Our pleasure. Yeah, our pleasure. Now, have you got a big trophy or something to show for it?
1: Get?
0: What did you get?
3: We do. We've got a beautiful plaque, which I put next to my daughter's head to wake up to this morning. Mm-hmm. So she woke up, rolled over and said, yay.
1: Yes, and we often see her at the pub too. So, and they have a great kids' play area, which is awesome. I was there for Mother's Day. They had the petting zoo, everything. So they accommodate the kids. They accommodate the big kids as well.
0: Yeah.
1: So you guys, you're doing a great job. I love it. So proud. When I saw that last night, because I could see you all dressed up to the nines, you guys, you looked amazing. And then the win.
3: Thank you.
1: Well done. And well done to your amazing team as well. They've got a great team there.
3: Thank you. They really do deserve it.
0: Yeah.
3: Thank you.
0: That's right. The Walloon Hotel. Well, you don't have to send your steaks back.
1: No, you don't ever. Good on you guys. Well done.
3: Thank you.
1: Did you see what I did there?
0: Yes.
1: The well done. Sorry, that's you.
0: Well done.
1: Oh, I didn't even.
0: I feel like a steak now.
1: Oh, no.
0: Not now for breakfast, but today.
1: Oh no, I'm happy now because we've done half our day's work. I'm ready for a steak.
0: $3,350 in the Secret Sound with Hinksy after five this afternoon. Have a great day.
1: Have a good one.
0: Marnie and Campo, River 9.

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1: River 949 Traffic.
2: A broken down car at Rockley Granard Road eastbound. It's blocking the left lane before Beau Desert Road. Still got that heavy run for traffic Centenary Highway as you're approaching the Jindalee Bridge, but it is easing. Western Freeway is looking good. Redbank Plains Road, there's a lot of traffic built up approaching the Cunningham Highway, and East Street traffic has built up both directions at Brisbane and Limestone Streets. There's the Queensland we love and the one we fear, and it takes an unwavering resilience to call both home. So

0: Suncorp Insurance, resilience never rests. If you spot anything on the roads, give us a call on 38131949. It's Carol Park with another update next hour on River 949.
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3: Hi there, it's Tony Thompson with your news update. Ipswich City Council is offering a reward to help find those behind the vandalism of a World War I digger statue. The figure was decapitated with its arm and rifle removed at the Ebbw Vale Memorial on May 8. Councillors have backed a reward of up to $2,000 following a motion brought forward by Councillor Andrew Antonelli last week's ordinary meeting.
4: Council offer a reward of up to $2,000 for information that leads to the conviction of or finding of guilt in relation to a person or persons responsible for the desecration and damage of the Ebbw Vale Memorial Honour Stone. The reward be for information be backdated to information received from the 15th of May.
3: A CSIRO report has found a proposed water project could be key to supporting food production across the southeast, particularly as the region grows and prepares for major events like the Olympics. Lockyer Valley Somerset Water Security Scheme would use recycled water from the Western Corridor pipeline to boost supply for farmers. Lockyer Valley and Somerset Water Collaborative Chair Paul Lucas says it's an opportunity to both showcase and support the industry.
5: People will see the food and fibre that we've got available there. But it's not just about the Olympics. It's about the growth in southeast Queensland and the need for high-quality food. Farmers don't have secure contracts if they don't have reliable water. What this report says is that is critical for the future of southeast Queensland and the sector.
3: Locals impacted by hail and severe storms during summer will be able to get face-to-face advice when the Insurance Council of Australia returns to Toowoomba later this month. Sessions will be held at the Clifton Senior Citizen Centre from 10 a.m. on June 8 and 9. Details at the ICA website. And Ipswich has shivered through a cold night with temperatures plummeting to the single digits. The mercury plunged to 4 degrees at Amberley this morning. Locals in Beaudesert woke up to a chilly 2.5 degrees. Oakey and Wellcamp recorded some of the coldest temps in the state, falling to only 1 degree overnight.
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6: Morning, I'm Phoebe Humphrey. Jim Chalmers won't be drawn on how big a pay rise our lowest paid workers should receive. The Fair Work Commission will this morning announce the new minimum wage that'll kick in from July, and the Treasurer's told the ABC it must be a real and sustainable increase.
7: This is a really important way to help people with the cost of living.
6: The cleanup continues in the west, where authorities say the storm that slashed Perth and southwestern WA was the strongest since the 1970s, while the low responsible continues to move east with damaging wind warnings in place across parts of South Australia, Victoria and New South Wales. Donald Trump says peace talks with Iran are continuing at a rapid pace after Israel and Hezbollah agreed to a ceasefire. Iran had earlier warned it would pause negotiations in response to Israel's planned strikes on Lebanon. And Australia now has its highest number of billionaires on record. An analysis by Oxfam revealing there are 178, up 17 from last year, with total wealth surpassing $686 billion.
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6: In sport, Nathan Buckley has had his say about the vacant Essendon top job, the former Collingwood coach telling Fox he'll consider it, but for now he's happy being an assistant at Geelong.
9: I know what I'm doing, why I'm doing it, and I'm being very deliberate and targeted in going about that. And for now, I'm absolutely loving my role at Geelong.
6: And there's reports Mitch Moses will be selected for the Eels' King's Birthday clash with the Bulldogs. If he gets through that, he could be recalled for Game 2 of State of Origin. That's the latest news and sport.
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12: Another good looking winter's day. 24 today for Ipswich, looking good for Wednesday. 12 degrees start, 25. Into Thursday, sunny down to 9, those single digits back, 22. Friday, sunny, and looks like we may see showers early next week, but dropping down to 7 degrees right across the weekend. Rathbay, Sambley, 14. Gatton, 12. Toowoomba, 13.
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0: cold start this morning, down to 1 degree at World Camp Airport. Single digits, more of those on the way this week. River 949's 94 minutes non-stop music. G'day there, it's Ilya. Next 15 minutes, Cut and Move, reheating a 70s disco classic, Teddy Swims. And what about this for variety? Carlos Santana joining forces with Nickelback's frontman. This next bloke was working for the Buller Shire Council and daydreaming.
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You and a friend will be heading along. G'day there, it's Ilya. Next 15 minutes, the Chicks reheating a Fleetwood Mac classic. 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

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It's been one of those mornings.